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2: Just coming up to 10:05, and as I look... Excuse me, as I look out the window, it's just a beautiful day, clear blue sky. There's some white clouds right in the distance, but it looks great out there. Temperature in Candos right now, 13.1 degrees. Looking for a high today of 15. If you're in Mudgee, a high of 17 is expected. Lithgow, 13. Springwood, 17. Katoomba, 14. Dubbo, 18. And Bathurst, 16. For tomorrow, a partly cloudy day, medium chance of showers on and east of the ranges, but near zero elsewhere. Winds will be only 15 to 25 k's southeasterly. Overnight, temperatures will drop to between 3 and 9, and daytime temps tomorrow between 12 and 19. Saturday, a cloudy day. There's a medium chance of showers on and east of the ranges. I'm repeating myself, aren't I? But near zero chance elsewhere. Daytime temps between 14 and 20. And for Sunday, a cloudy day, slight chance of a shower, possibility of morning fog on and east of the ranges, and temperatures between 16 and 20. Okay, let's get into a piece of music that has a reason for me playing it. On Tuesday next week, Miles Davis would have been 100 years old. Now, there's a whole bunch of music by Miles Davis that I really do like, and coming up in a few weeks' time, I'm going to be looking at the year of 1959 and one of his records, Kind of Blue, along with other artists that I'll tell you about as we get closer to that date whenever I choose to do the show. But I thought that I had to recognise Miles's birthday. And I thought I'd play today my very favourite album of Miles Davis. It's called In a Silent Way. Just listen to this personnel. If you know jazz, then you'll know what I'm talking about. Miles Davis on trumpet, Herbie Hancock on electric piano, Chick Corea on electric piano, Wayne Shorter, tenor sax, Dave Holland, bass, Joseph Zoinal, electric piano and organ, John McLaughlin on guitar, and Tony Williams on drums. I'm going to play the first side. It's called Shh, Peaceful. And then on the second side, I'll play that after John DeRemus, after 11 o'clock. The second side is called In a Silent Way. It's about that time. This is Miles Davis, and I sincerely hope you like it as much as I do.

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3: It's just coming up to 10:30, and I hope you guys enjoyed listening to Miles Davis from the first side of In a Silent Way. Two tracks that just blend into one another, one called Shh and the other one Peaceful. Beautiful music, absolutely stunning music. Now, as I said, he was born in 100 years ago next Tuesday, the 26th of May, and I had forgotten until I looked at my notes here that Peggy Lee was also born on exactly the same day, although it was in 1920. She would be turning 106, till I looked at my notes here, that Peggy Lee was also born on exactly the same day, although it was in 1920. She would be turning...

0: Another track by Peggy Lee. This time was her husband, or her first husband, Dave Barber, was accompanying her on guitar. He had a small quartet. And that track, Why Don't You Do Right, recorded in 1950. And I've just had a first, and I'm rather proud of it. Warren phoned me to tell me that he's enjoying the show very much and likes the jazz that I'm selecting each Thursday. So thank you, Warren. That's really great. I'm chuffed by that. I've got a whole bunch of messages that I need to share with you because the sponsors are what keeps this community radio station going.
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5: Life is a book, so they say, of records on each page. I turned my first leaf when I went upon the stage. The road was rough and it was tough, especially for a girl alone. Heartache, sighing, nights of crying. For my folks at home, why I remember. Way back when, I was a young Connecticut lass. I was just as green as grass, had lots of nerve, no class. And the men I met then, they were some sweet bunch. Said a star they'd make me. Right away they tried to date me, but I had a Yiddish hunch. Then there came a day for a job with pay. I wondered if I'd make it. Only 20 beans, but when you're broke it seems a fortune and you take it. And then there came along one fine song.

from 1927. That's Sophie Tucker and Some of These Days. I'm going to play another Peggy Lee track. I'm going to play four or five next week for her birthday, but I'm going to play this track that she recorded in 1964, Try a Little Tenderness, Peggy Lee.

0: Everyone's welcome to the Community Charity Shop in Candos on Sunday, March 31st from 10 till 2, celebrating our 13th birthday, donating over $1 million back into the community and renovating and purchasing the shop. So join us, say hi to the many friendly volunteers, enjoy free drinks, food, music and giveaways. We hope to see you there.
1: Slight error in that last announcement for the community shop in Angus Avenue, Candos. The date for the birthday celebrations is on the 31st of May. That's Sunday, the 31st of May, not March, as mentioned. Apologise for that mistake.
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That's Gail Kingston up front of the Kanga Bentley's Hotfoot 7. I think they were based down in Adelaide, Adunga, I think is where they were. Comes from an album I have of hers called Can You Tame Wild Women? And it's all good fun. Excuse me. It's all good fun. I need to let you know the Kandos IGA specials. There's 3-day specials starting tomorrow, Friday, the 22nd of May, run through till Sunday, the 24th of May. And they're good ones. 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IGA Kandos, proud sponsor of KRRFM. And you're with Neil Mack. It's just on 10 minutes to 11. At 11 o'clock after the news, we'll have John Dorinus, and then I'm going to play the full second side of Miles Davis's In a Silent Way. Now, yesterday on my rock and blues show, I played a couple of tracks that related to the song When the Levee Breaks, and I've got Memphis Minnie's version of When the Levee Breaks, and I want to play that. It's just great.

Memphis Minnie and When the Levee Breaks. Excuse me. Before I play the last track before the news, just want to let you know about the Common Loop. You're invited to join a local social run club for a monthly run to keep fit, meet locals, or just to enjoy a loop in good company. There are two run options: the Common Loop, which is a relaxed, chatty 5 kilometre social run for those who want to keep pace with others and enjoy the rhythm of the run, and the Learn to Run, a 3 kilometre build-up for those new to running or wanting to ease back. You meet at 8 a.m. on the last Saturday of each month at 12 Cudgegon Street, which is Ralston Showground. And I just checked my diary. The last Saturday in this month is Saturday the 30th. So not this Saturday, but next Saturday. Get yourself down to 12 Cudgegon Street, Ralston Showground. Stay updated and check their socials for weather and meeting locations at The Common Loop. KRRFM sharing that sort of information with you. To take us up to the news, this is, excuse me, Richard Holmes and a track called These Foolish Things.

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1: Hello, I'm Shannon Kirkwood. Flights have been cancelled or delayed after Melbourne's Avalon Airport was evacuated this morning. Victoria police have detained a man after the identification of a suspicious item during security screening. That prompted a partial evacuation of the domestic terminal around 6 a.m. local time. There have been no arrivals or departures since. An Avalon Airport spokesperson says at this stage, passengers are being advised due to safety precautions. Delays are expected. $7 million has been committed to address the nation's worst diphtheria outbreak since records began. The funds will help the Northern Territory government and the Aboriginal community-controlled health sector prevent the spread of the disease. Health Minister Mark Butler says most of the funding will ensure adequate numbers of healthcare workers are there to administer vaccines and treatments.
2: The latest request over the last several days has been for a surge workforce. There are sufficient doses of vaccines, I'm told, in the Territory, but the need for additional workers to get out and get the needles into the arms that need them.
1: He says it's a very serious outbreak and everything is being thrown at slowing the spread. Around 60% of the 230 cases are in the Northern Territory. Western Australia, South Australia and Queensland are also responding to the outbreak. There is one suspected death. Consumer Group Choice says older Australians are already facing private health insurance price hikes without the proposed rebate changes. It's found health insurers have increased the price of their premium gold level policies, which Choice says older Australians need the most, to nearly double the amount of the government's changes. That is, the removal of age-based health insurance rebates. Choice data analyst Mark Blades says the government says it will create a fairer system, but the broader issue is the rising costs of top-tier policies is pushing many policyholders away from gold level. A size inclusivity report has noted a decline in the number of plus-size and mid-size representation on runways during Australian Fashion Week. Vogue's report found of the 858 looks presented as part of the 26th show official schedule for Resort 2027, 1.75% were plus size, that is size 18 plus, and close to 10% were mid-size or AU sizes 10 to 16. The average Australian woman is a size 16 to 18. The data represents a drop in both size categories compared to the previous 2 years. The fashion publication says these numbers reflect a continual global decline in the representation of mid and plus size models. Health benefits and road safety are the key messages ahead of a long-running Walk to School national campaign. The Pedestrian Council of Australia says tomorrow will be the 27th year of National Walk Safely to School Day. It calls on families to build regular walking into children's daily routines, not just on the day itself, as CEO of the council, Harold Scrooby, explains.
3: We're saying, please don't drive all the way up to the school gate. Stop a good distance from school. Have a walk with your children. Teach them how to cross roads. You can't do that from the back of a car. You, your children, will get plenty of exercise. It ticks every box.
1: Turning to sport, round one of the AFLW season has been unveiled with two of the top four 2025 sides featuring in a Thursday night clash. The first official game of the season has already been announced, with St Kilda and Carlton to play on Sunday, August 9, as part of a doubleheader with a men's game. Hawthorn and Melbourne will then kick off the season proper on the following Thursday night. Meantime, on the field in the AFL, Hawthorn and the Crows play in Launceston tonight.
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5: 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That number again, 042 77 96 299.
6: 5 past 11, and goodness, we've exceeded our maximum temperature for today. The temperature gauge is reading 16.4 and we were expecting only 15. And when you look out the window, it's not surprising. It's a clear blue sky. There's not a single fluffy cloud anywhere in sight from where I'm sitting here. And it's just an absolutely glorious day. So I suspect these temperatures will be exceeded by the odd degree as well. Mudgee was expecting 17, Lithgow 13, Springwood 17, Katoomba 14, Dubbo 18 and Bathurst 16. Just a glorious time of year. It's incredible. Tomorrow, partly cloudy, small chance of showers. Temperatures between 12 and 19. Saturday, medium chance of showers on and east of the ranges, but near zero elsewhere, and temperatures in the range of 14 to 20. And Sunday, just slightly warmer, 16 to 20. So we've got some beautiful days coming up right now. Okay, with the time at just after 6 minutes past 11, it's time for John Doremus and the Passing Parade.
7: Hello again. This is John Doremus with the Passing Parade, the story of Walter Winchell. He was said to be the most feared, most quoted, most copied, and in many ways, the most powerful figure in newspaper history. This was no exaggeration. I'll be back to tell you why after this message.
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7: The son of a struggling Jewish silk merchant, Walter Winchell was born in Harlem, New York in 1897. At the age of 14, he entered show business, participating in a dancing act with two other teenagers. In 1917, he joined the United States Navy and landed a desk job in New York where he saw out the war. After the war, he went back to dancing, but not for long. His flair for purveying gossip earned him a job with the New York Evening Graphic. His column immediately boosted the paper's circulation. Winchell was on his way. Some years later, he went over to the Daily Mirror to write a syndicated column. Before long, he had an income of $10,000 a week. He was rarely scooped. He invariably obtained his information well ahead of the field, numbering among his contacts some of the country's most influential figures. His facts often proved to be no more than fiction. But such was the assurance with which he presented them that few saw fit to doubt their authenticity. In the early 1930s, he commenced his famous Sunday evening broadcasts, unleashing news flashes like machine gun bullets. Such was the influence of his printed and broadcast word that he could make an unknown into a celebrity overnight and break him just as quickly. He had only to comment favorably on a book or a play to ensure its success, though he was far from a good judge of either. To be on the in with Winchell was a virtual guarantee of success for a performer or a creative artist. To be on the out was sudden death. He was a close friend of FBI Director J. Edgar Hoover. Indeed, it has been claimed that it was Winchell who made Hoover a legend. He also had connections with powerful underworld figures, Dutch Schultz, Lucky Luciano, and Louis Buchalter, to name a few. When the latter, known as Lepke, was being hunted by the FBI, it was to Winchell he surrendered himself. In the New York Daily Mirror on February 9th, 1932, Winchell predicted the killing of the notorious gangster Vincent Mad Dog Call. The same night, Call was mowed down by a hail of bullets fired by a hired gunman when he stepped out of a phone booth in a drugstore. It was estimated that Winchell's column was read by 30 million Americans and that his broadcast reached upward of 30 million more. Arrogant and egotistical, the man himself was as much hated as he was feared. He carried two guns in case of attack and spent much of his time in the company of two FBI men supplied by Hoover, who acted as bodyguards. For almost 50 years, Winchell was an American institution. He retired in 1969, following the suicide of his son, Walter Jr., and settled with his wife, a former Ziegfeld Follies girl in Arizona. 3 years later, he died of cancer at the age of 74. Walter Winchell, once perhaps truthfully described as the most powerful man in America. Our time is up till we meet again for another chapter in the Passing Parade. This is John DeRemus. Thank you so much, and goodbye for now.
6: Fascinating. I love those stories from John DeRemus. They're really interesting. Okay, settle back for the next 20-odd minutes. This is side two of Miles Davis's absolute classic album, In a Silent Way. And this is the title track, In a Silent Way, combined with It's About That Time. Enjoy.

0: Well, that may have been very self-indulgent of me, and if I lost you in that, I'm sorry. I said before, I think that is one of the most beautiful albums I've got, and it gets played regularly. And to Warren, I know that when we spoke on the phone just a few minutes ago, you talked about more up-tempo jazz artists, so keep listening, because coming up after these messages, I've got Ray Price and his Port Jackson Jazz Band and the Picks All-Star Australian Jazz Band.
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Well, there you go. I hope, Warren, you liked that, probably a little closer to your vintage. That was, first of all, Ray Price and his Port Jackson band with a track called Georgia Camp Meeting. And, excuse me, the track I just played then was put together by the Pix All-Star Australian Jazz Band and Beale Street Blues, written by W.C. Handy, of course. When I look at the makeup of both of those records, the first one was recorded in Sydney in October 1961, and the track I just played there was recorded on the 18th of June 1962. Bob Barnard on cornet, Greg Gibson on clarinet, Ken Harron on trombone, Graham Bell tinkering away on the piano, Ray Price, of course, on banjo and guitar, Harry Harman on double bass and sousaphone, and Len Barnard bashing out the skins on the drums. It's a great album that it's a double album that I took that from. It's called The Famous Pix Sessions, classic excuse me, classic Australian jazz from the 60s. And particularly, I hope, Warren, you enjoyed that. Thank you for phoning in and telling me you like the show. I've got another piece of music that I want to play for you now. This is Red Garland and a track called Second Time Around.

0: Yeah, I can hear how he would have helped Ray Charles in some of his early work. That's Frank Crawford, who was musical director for Ray, with a track called Don't Get Around Much Anymore. It's coming up to 5 minutes to 12, and I think James has arrived, so I've probably only got time for maybe two more tracks. I haven't played anything by the Andrews Sisters, so from 1939, this is The Lonesome Road, the Andrews Sisters.
1: Let's go down that lonesome road, a road, a road, a road. Ooh, ooh, ooh, ooh, ooh, ooh, ooh, ooh, ooh, ooh, ooh, ooh, ooh, ooh, ooh, ooh, ooh, ooh, ooh, ooh, ooh, ooh, ooh, ooh, ooh, ooh, ooh, ooh, ooh, ooh, ooh, ooh, ooh, ooh, ooh, ooh, ooh, ooh, ooh, ooh, ooh, ooh, ooh, ooh, ooh, ooh, ooh, ooh, ooh, ooh, ooh, ooh, ooh, ooh, ooh, ooh, ooh, ooh, ooh, ooh, ooh, ooh, ooh, ooh, ooh, ooh, ooh, ooh, ooh, ooh, ooh, ooh, ooh, ooh, ooh, ooh, ooh, ooh, ooh, ooh, ooh, ooh, ooh, ooh, ooh, ooh, ooh, ooh, ooh, ooh, ooh, ooh, ooh, ooh, ooh, ooh

and the night was young. A smile brought us together, and I was wondering whether we'd meet again someday. The moon was yellow, and a song was sung. That vocal inspiration gave me the inclination

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1: Hello, I'm Shannon Kirkwood. The number of unemployed Australians has risen. The Bureau of Statistics' latest labour data released today shows the unemployment rate rose to 4.5% in April. It shows the number of people employed fell by 19,000, while the number of unemployed people rose by 33,000. The ABS says the drop in female employment drove the overall fall. It's the first decline in female employment since August last year. Flights have resumed at Melbourne's Avalon Airport after an evacuation this morning. Victoria Police detained a man after the identification of a suspicious item during security screening just before 6 a.m. local time. That item was determined to be a hair laser removal device. The airport has now reopened, but passengers face delays. More health workers are on the way to help deliver diphtheria vaccines and medication. $7 million has been committed to address the nation's worst diphtheria outbreak since records began. The funds will help the NT government and the Aboriginal community-controlled health sector prevent the spread of the disease. Health Minister Mark Butler says there are enough vaccines and now a workforce surge will help administer those.
2: This is a very serious outbreak of a very serious disease. It's important we control it, but it's also important that people get vaccines into their arms in affected areas as quickly as possible, because at the end of the day, that is the most effective way to protect yourself and those around you.
1: Around 60% of the 230 cases are in the NT and there is one suspected death. Mr. Butler says he will be speaking with other affected states, Western Australia, South Australia and Queensland, to assess their needs. Federal Foreign Minister Penny Wong says the behaviour of Israel's National Security Minister toward detained activists is shocking and unacceptable. Itamar Ben-Gvir has posted a video of himself taunting the detainees, among them 11 Australians. Senator Wong has asked Australia's ambassador to Israel to make representations to Israel, reiterating the call for the release of the detained Australians and to ensure the group is treated in line with international obligations. The Queensland Premier has accused the Albanese government of being addicted to taxing Australians. David Crisafulli has joined the New South Wales Labor Premier, Chris Minns, in questioning the federal government's budget measures.
3: I'm not telling the federal government how to run their budget, but you'll see a contrast in the way that we run ours. I think there's an addiction out of Canberra for tax.
1: Remaining in the Sunshine State, and investigations are underway after two schools were evacuated this morning after threats were made. Hundreds of students were escorted out of the state high schools in Sunnybank, Brisbane and in Cairns. Police are reportedly investigating if the two incidents are related. And the prolific masked rockers, TISM, have strenuously denied they're involved in damaging the Sydney Opera House last month during their two shows. The Sydney Opera House says the damages occurred at the venue during the band's headline performances in April. To sport now, in men's tennis, Australia's Alex de Minaur is through to the quarterfinal of the Hamburg Open. Elsewhere, Tristan Skulcate has lost his French Open qualifier today. Meantime, the world's top tennis players are preparing to walk out after 15 minutes of tomorrow's opening press conference at the French Open over prize money. Grand Slams allocate an average of 15% of revenues to prize money. Some players say their protest, to start with, will be reducing their media appearances at the French Open.
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6: Oh, yes, what's happening with the weather? You're with James Toogood. It's a beautiful, beautiful sunshiny sky. Great to listen to Neil on the way in. And just enjoying the sunshine and the light jazz and taking me back to yesteryear and tomorrow. It was just a fantastic show, and thank you, Neil. But what's happening with the weather outside? There was patchy fog and frost this morning, which you probably noticed. A sunshiny afternoon with light winds. Daytime maximum today will be up to 19 degrees. And Candos, your top today is 15, Mudgee 17, Lithgow 13, Springwood 17, Katoomba 14, that's chilly, Dubbo 18, taking the record, and Bathurst 16, that's the maximum day's temperature today. They say it's going to be partly cloudy. I guess that's going to be this afternoon. Medium chance of showers, believe it or not, but only around the ranges. 0% chance of showers, expect sunshine elsewhere. Winds up to 25 kilometres an hour, and right now in the metropolis of Candos, the Gumtree wind indicator is not showing much signs of movement at all. I'm guessing about 2 kilometres an hour. Remembering they measure the wind speed at the weather stations, which is the top of the Nulla Mountain here. But overnight temperatures are falling to 9 degrees, 3 to 9, with daytime maxing out 19 today. That's tomorrow, sorry. So tomorrow, maximum temperature is 19 tomorrow. Medium chance of showers tomorrow, but only around the ranges. Expect sunshine. Saturday, 23rd of May, cloudy, medium chance of showers on or east of the ranges again, zero elsewhere, and maxing up to 20 degrees, 1 degree warmer. Sunday, cloudy, slight chances of shower, chances of morning fog. Winds up to 20 kilometres an hour, which is hardly nothing. Overnight temperatures 8 to 12. Daytime up to 20. So basically speaking, the weather forecast is what you're experiencing now, you will experience over the next 3 days, with the exception that you will feel 1 degree warmer wherever you are on Saturday and Sunday, which is not much hope. But anyway, that's the temperature. Well, it's nice temperature, isn't it? It's kind of... you put a jumper on to go outside, you take it off in the sunshine, then you feel cool, you put it back on. It's one of those jumper on, jumper off days. And you're with James. That's what I've noticed about the weather. Put my jacket on, get warm, then I'm too hot, take it off, get cold, put it back on again. Get some suntan if you can. You're with James, KWIFM 98.7. Would you like to be a presenter on a radio station one day? What would you do? How would you go about it? Well, thanks, Pete. He's going to share what you could be doing next.
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6: And you're back with James. Great to have your company this afternoon. We'll be playing some songs together. And segueing, is that the word you use? It's not, segue is one of those two-wheeled kind of ride-along things you can hire, but gets you from here to there. Taking us from jazz this morning with Neil to this afternoon, just an hour of gorgeous music across the decades, well, even across the century, and just a light smattering of music for an hour, then followed up by music from Broadway and the musicals, and finishing, as we do, for our third hour with country music. The latest, the greatest, and a little bit of nostalgia as well on KRRFM 98.7. You are with James Toogood, and it's great to have your company. I was listening to that saxophone song that Neil was playing, Don't Get Around Much Anymore. And I said to Jenny, oh, I know that song. And I began singing the chorus. I was off a few notes, but that's okay. Don't get around much anymore. Somehow like that. Let's listen to Tony Bennett. You don't want to hear me singing. And Michael Bublé, Don't Get Around Much Anymore. A memory of the song played by the saxophone in Neil's Hour just a few songs ago. Here we go. Just lining it up. Press play. A little bit of jazz.
10: Miss the Saturday dance.
6: Ah, thank you, Neil. That was a great song.
10: They crowded the floor. Couldn't bear it.

Oh, there you go, Tony Bennett, and a little bit of a magic moment. Perry Como. 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

0: Oh, and just continuing a little bit with the jazz, Mac the Knife, Bobby Darin. I think it's jazz. Well, it feels like it.
1: Oh, the shark, babe, has such teeth, dear, and it shows them pearly white. Just a jackknife has old Maggie Heath, babe, and it keeps it

0: Indeed. Oh, in Australia, we don't have to wrestle with the metaphor, the shark. I know there's a TV program called The Sharks, but it was only May 16, wasn't it? Tragic, tragic event. We've got sharks circling our great continent of Australia. And I tell you what, it's getting a little bit interesting. I don't know what it is about these sharks, but yep, they're biting pretty hard. And we're not talking about metaphors. We're not talking about a Bobby Darin song singing about something to do with gang warfare over there in the US of A. No, we're talking about actual sharks in Australia, sharks. Anyway, you're with James. It's KRRFM 98.7. Be careful when you go swimming, of course. But here we go. I must be getting older because I never used to worry about things in the water when I was swimming when I was younger. Anyway, we have messages from sponsors, coming back with more music, nostalgic music, a smattering of music from across the decades, various styles coming up. I did enjoy that half hour of jazzy style songs with you. And this is James Toogood, KRRFM 98.7, back with you shortly.
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2: Slight error in that last announcement for the community shop in Angus Avenue, Candos. The date for the birthday celebrations is on the 31st of May. That's Sunday, the 31st of May, not March, as mentioned. Apologise for that mistake.
0: Well, you're with James. It's KRRFM 98.7. Herman's Hermits, they are known for their various songs. And various songs, that much, not much of an introduction, isn't it? I could be, I'm into something good. And there's a kind of hush all over the world. But I have not heard this song before. And thank you for letting me share it with you this afternoon. And here we go on our Thursday afternoon, just a little bit better. Herman's Hermits.

And you're back with James. Great to have your company this afternoon on KRRR FM 98.7. We do have a community announcement, and that is the St. Vincent de Paul at Candos. That's Vinny's at Candos. They're asking for some donations of non-perishable food products. And if you could help, could you please drop them into the St. Vincent de Paul Centre, Angus Avenue, Candos, during business hours, Monday to Friday. Keeping you in touch with the community. This is KRRR FM 98.7. Now, thinking about music around the world, that has, after all, been Eurovision just recently, but thinking of Tijuana music, that's Mexican and American, and it's at the border between Mexico and America. And Freddie Fender, you could say, kind of began this this trend, this Tijuana music, blending the Mexican sound with the Texas sound, country and rock. And back in the day, here we have Freddie Fender before the next teardrop falls. Now, it's popular among folks my age. It's somewhat well known, but nothing like Julieta Venegas. She's gone around the world with this music. But we're beginning with Freddie Fender, a little bit by Carlos Santana, very famous also, Mexico-American feeler as well, blasting that around the world, making it iconic, and Julieta Venegas. I was wondering if she was a cousin to one of my mates, but no, not at all, of course not. Here we go. Quit talking, James, just play it before the next teardrop falls. If she gives you... I'll be there for that next teardrop fall.

0: Oh, you're with James. It's KFM 98.7. We're whistling along, playing along, singing along a little bit with the song, as you could have been. And we now have the song by Carlos Santana. He came a little bit later, of course. And this is his song, Maria, Maria, Went Around the Planet. Here we go. A little bit of Mexico.
1: Ladies and gents.
0: A little bit of USA.

0: man. You making that guitar cry.
1: You're back with James. Great song there from Carlos Santana, Maria. Mavoy, I'm leaving Julieta Venegas, combining the accordion and the pop sound and the little bit of the guitar sound. This is one of her classic hits, and let's just listen to it. It's all in Spanish, but I'm leaving before that next teardrop falls. Oh, what was her name, Maria? Oh, that's a triple play anyway. Tijuana music.

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4: And you're back with James. Great to have your company this afternoon. I was listening to 45 RPM really late at night last night on Community Radio. That's Kandos, KRRFM 98.7. And on 45 RPM, they'll play. I played a duet, Paul McCartney, with Michael Jackson, The Girl Is Mine. And, yeah, I didn't know that was a duet with Paul McCartney before. Of course I knew it was Michael Jackson. They hear them having a bit of a toe-to-toe over the girl is mine. Then McCartney thinks, no, she's mine. No, she's mine. She's mine. And they go back and forwards, and I didn't get that before. And I've heard the song many times. So we're going to be playing that song, but also they did a duet together for Paul McCartney's album, and Pipes of Peace, and that was the song Say, Say, Say, which is fairly well known, and The Man, which is not so popular, The Man, also a duet between Paul McCartney and Michael Jackson. Those three duets that they did together, The Girl Is Mine, extremely well known, Say, Say, Say, and the lesser known, The Man. And I thought, we're going to be doing a triple play. I'll pop in and say a little bit about the songs as we go along, but beginning with Say, Say, Say. This is from the Pipes of Peace.

Yeah, that's Michael Jackson with, of course, Paul McCartney. Say, say, say. You probably knew that, but that was new to me. And they would, in the same year and on the same album, do this song called The Man. And Paul McCartney would later comment on this song. And he said the man in the song could mean many things, a powerful figure, a loved one, perhaps even God. And he thought that Michael Jackson probably heard his lyrics. He wrote the song, Paul McCartney, perhaps spiritually. Anyway, it's another fusion song. We began with Tijuana music, fusing Mexico with America, the US of A, sorry, the United States, across the Texas-Mexican border there. But now we're going to be listening to Paul McCartney, Michael Jackson, fusing a song together, The Man. And this is new to me.

0: Oh, there you go. And thinking about the man, a little bit of quirky news, I'll tell you later. The girl is mine. He's going to take us up to He's going to take us up to the news today. And you are with James on KRRFM 98.7, fluffing his words, as he does sometimes.
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0: Well, we're going to be doing the Girl Is Mine after the news, so a little bit of music to take us up to the news. How we started, I don't get around much anymore.

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2: Hello, I'm Peter Hislop. The federal opposition leader has pledged to allow incentives for smaller oil and gas companies to carry out exploration, while ruling out supporting further taxes on gas exports or exploration. The policy would involve streamlined approvals being made by state governments. Angus Taylor says growth in the gas industry would deliver more tax revenue.
3: Australia is receiving $22 billion of tax revenues from the oil and gas industry. I want that number to go up. I want that number to go up. But let me tell you how I want it to go up. I want it to go up because there's more investment and more production of oil and gas in this country.
2: The Australian Bureau of Statistics says the number of women employed has driven a rise in national unemployment. The ABS labour data states the unemployment rate rose to 4.5% in April. The number of people employed fell by 19,000, while the number of unemployed people rose by 33,000. The ABS says last month marked the first decline in female employment since August last year. Foreign Minister Penny Wong has condemned the actions of Israel's National Security Minister Itamar Ben-Gvir after he was seen on video taunting Australian activists. In a post on X, he said, "This is how we welcome terrorism supporters. The Australians were on board a flotilla which was attempting to pass a military blockade and deliver aid to Gaza." Penny Wong has said the video is shocking and unacceptable. Former Prime Minister Paul Keating says wealthy Australians have been the beneficiaries of preferential treatment from the tax system for decades amid a debate about capital gains tax reforms. Mr Keating says wealthy people are arguing against the government's change despite evidence of the price shock John Howard introduced, referring to the introduction of the 50% capital gains tax discount. The Health Minister says he will be ensuring communities impacted by the diphtheria outbreak outside the Top End will be assisted. $7 million in funding will largely help the Northern Territory government and the Aboriginal community-controlled health sector prevent the spread of the disease. Around 60% of the 230 cases are in the NT, and there is one suspected death. Health Minister Mark Butler says everything is being thrown at stopping the spread.
4: I'll be writing over the course of today to the other jurisdictions that are impacted, particularly WA, SA and Queensland, to see if there is additional support those jurisdictions need from the Commonwealth.
2: A decline in the number of plus-size and mid-size representation on runways during Australian Fashion Week has been outlined in a new report. With more details, Shannon Kirkwood.
5: Vogue's report found of the 858 looks presented as part of the 26th show official schedule for Resort 2027, 1.75% were plus-size. That's size 18 plus, and close to 10% were mid-size or AU sizes 10 to 16. The average Australian woman is a size 16 to 18. The data represents a drop in both size categories compared to the previous 2 years. The fashion publication says these numbers reflect a continual global decline in the representation of mid and plus size models across Paris, New York, London and Milan.
2: And turning to sport, the 12th round fixture of the AFLW season has been released. The 2026 season includes four doubleheaders featuring men's and women's games and three AFLW doubleheaders. The season officially gets underway on Sunday, August 9, when St Kilda plays Carlton. Most of Hawthorn's home games will be at its new Kennedy Community Centre base.
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1: Oh yes, what's happening with the weather outside? You are with James Toogood. It's great to have your company this afternoon on this blue sky, sunshiny afternoon. And as you know, it began with a little bit of fog and frost this morning and light winds. Daytime max today is about 19 degrees with Cairns up to 15. I wonder if it'll feel a bit chilly. That's not very warm. Well, the sunshine's gorgeous. Mudgee 17, Lithgow 13, Springwood 17, Katoomba only 14. Dubbo is 18, Bathurst is 16. Now tomorrow, partly cloudy again. Medium chance of showers, but only around the Blue Mountains. And overnight temperatures 3 to 9 degrees with daytime maxing out at 19. Now, today, the overnight temperature is not given. Okay, rightio. I wonder if there'll be a frost tomorrow. Probably not on Saturday. Cloudy, medium chance of showers on Saturday, zero elsewhere again. Overnight temperatures falling between 6 and 11, so I don't think we're getting a frost on Saturday, with daytime up to 14 to 20 degrees. So it's going to be a somewhat warm Saturday. Sunday, cloudy, slight chance of shower continues, again only about the ranges. And overnight temperatures between 8 and 12, so it's warmer at night, daytime 16 to 20. So a little bit warmer, but the maximum is still the same, which means over the next 3 days you can expect the temperature to be the same as today, but about 1 degree warmer. Same wind speed, same conditions, and maybe no frosts because it will be warmer at night. 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And as promised, just before the news, we are playing The Girl Is Mine, that very famous duet between Michael Jackson and he's going toe-to-toe with Paul McCartney. I wonder who the girl was.

Well, how could I not know that was Paul? Paul with Michael Jackson, Paul McCartney. We've got songs from musicals and Broadway from Smash. Here is the cast. Let Me Be Your Star.

Ah, oh, there you go. We're going to be doing a song now from Mad Max, the movie. That's Beyond Thunderdome with Tina Turner. But this is a movie. This is going to be a Broadway song about a Broadway song about a movie song sung by Tina Turner. because Tina Turner is now the subject of her own musical. And from the Tina Turner musical, here we have the song, We Don't Need Another Hero, from Mad Max Beyond Thunderdome, where she sang it originally. So it's a movie and Broadway piece altogether, sung by Adrienne Warren. And let's just have a listen to it. And I've heard Tina Turner's version, of course, but not this one.

Well, you can recognise the sound of Tina Turner's voice, although that, of course, was the actress playing her part in the Tina Turner musical from Beyond Thunderdome, the Mad Max I think it's the third in the series. You're with James. It's KRFM 98.7. And here we go with Seasons of Love Counting. Played this one before. Counting how many minutes in each year? 525,600, I think. Is sung taught me. Oh, how much do you subtract if it's a leap year?

0: And you're with James, KRFM 98.7. And we're playing some messages from sponsors and coming back with more music shortly. It's good to have your company today. And here we go as I just load up this message here. Great to have you. Oh, let's load up the volume as well. Here we go with our message from sponsors.
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0: I've got Glee Club with You're a Good Man, Charlie Brown. Charlie Brown.
1: Remember, this is a mood piece. We must paint a picture with music and words. And concentrate! Remember, adagio con brio.

0: A little bit of their fun there with the Glee cast on Charlie Brown, singing to Charlie Brown there. You're with James, KRR 98.7 FM. And from the very little known music musical, Biscuit got stuck somewhere. Found something interesting in our biscuit glass jar at KRR FM 98.7. You put your hand in to get a biscuit, and it's like the monkey. Once you put your hand around the biscuit, you can't lift your hand out if you take more than one at the same time. It's a marvellous system for making sure you only rob one biscuit at one time from the KRR FM studio biscuit glass jar. Anyway, and there I was munching my biscuit while I was trying to yak. But there's a little-known musical from Broadway, and we're going to be playing that song just shortly. And here we have from Come Far Away, Stop the World.
1: Take a picture, try to capture, to ensure this moment lasts. We're still in it, but in a

0: in this picture forever.
1: Look at this. 540 million years ago, the continents of the world crashed together right here. And 200 million years ago, they separated again, moving apart from each other. 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But a little part of them was left behind. I should move. You're missing all the scenery.
0: No, no, no. Stay where you are.
1: Really?
0: Really. It's perfect.
1: Stop the world. Seize the moment. He goes, you're alone, and it's through.

0: of the scenery, of a lookout, of a moment which is over, of the ocean, of the river, of the trees. Stop the world.
1: And indeed, that's what happened in 2011 when that great tragedy in New York and the Twin Towers came tumbling down, and 38 plane loads full of passengers, 38, that's like probably 20,000 people, were redirected to the tiny town of Gander on the tiny island of Newfoundland. And the musical was about how that little tiny island was just so hospitable. Just flying open at doors. No one knew whether it was the beginning of World War III, what was happening. Planes are just, you know, grounded. I was about to say chopping out of the sky. No, they weren't. But the planes are grounded and 38 plane loads of tourists redirected to the tiny town of Gander in Newfoundland. And they did the Come From Away musical about that. Now, that musical is somewhat well known. The very little known musical... Have I lost it again? I found it. My glasses aren't working very well at the moment. You're with James, KRRFM 98.7. Bring It On was from 2011. Now, I know the story, but I was looking for the song. Now, Bring It On is a 2011 Broadway musical. It's not so well known as a musical. It's just the quintessential, almost boring plot line of... cheerleaders competing against each other in a school environment, etc. and so forth. But this song, One Perfect Moment, did earn a Tony Award nomination. So the music for that musical was vibrant, as one would expect, and very good occasionally. One Perfect Moment. Let's listen to it.

Oh, there you go. Beautiful song. And here we have Rewrite the Stars from the very well-known musical, The Greatest Showman. You know I want you. It's not a secret I try to hide.

0: I can't have you. We're bound to break and my hands are tied.
1: Here is Pink from the same musical, A Million Dreams.

Indeed, and you're with James, KFM 98.7. A bit of a story coming up here, and the story is about And Juliet 2019. Now, that's only about 6 years ago, 7 years ago. There was a jukebox musical kind of a Broadway production made. It was a jukebox because it featured all the songs of the Swedish songwriter Max Martin, and they rearranged the songs by this lyricist into a order that would make sense for a script, for a play, for a Broadway musical. It had to be musical, of course, because he was a lyricist for songs. Anyway, now And Juliet just tips the story of Romeo and Juliet on its head, where Anne Hathaway is the is Juliet in the play. And what would happen if she didn't die? How would Shakespeare have rewritten the script And Juliet? And here is the song from And Juliet, Since You've Been Gone, and sung by Kelly Clarkson and Lorna Courtney.

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4: 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Now hiring on-call firefighters, Candos. Now the fellow on... anyway, I can't comment on the ad, can I? Sorry. 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Now firefighters are needed, of course, all year round. 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Now, these are on-call firefighters. 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

0: available during the daytime to respond to emergencies. Now, I was not commenting on the picture of the young firefighter other than noting this. This is a little bit of quirky news before messages from sponsors continue. And this is over in Italy at the Vatican. You can purchase a priest's calendar. Just like we have firemen's calendars, they have a priest's calendar. Now, don't get too excited because they're dressed in full regal priestly clothing. And they recycle the pictures year by year, and they're just targeting tourists. The Vatican doesn't support or sponsor this. It's just in the tourist shops outside the walls of Vatican City, you have a priest calendar, which is somewhat popular with folks who like to collect calendars, especially if they're visiting the Vatican in Rome. And so you buy them on Roman territory, not Vatican territory, not supported by the Pope or the priests or anything like that, but it's called the priest's calendar. It's a tourist calendar. And they recycle the pictures. And for many years, over about 20 years, the photograph of the priest on the front of the priest's calendar, nope, they're not priests. They just found these cute young lads, dressed them up in priest's clothing, looking all sort of innocent and charming. And The person on the front of the priest's calendar is now in his about 40s or so, or late 30s, and he went and did an article for the news for the newspapers, and he said, "Yeah, that was me," and my brothers showed my parents, who fell off their chairs laughing their heads off at their young priest's son, and he said that cute smile is actually me being very embarrassed, dressed in priest clothing, getting photographed. What will my school friends think? And yeah, he's been there for 20 years, headlining the priest's calendar. They did ask the Vatican for comment before they released that news item, and there was no comment because the Vatican didn't produce it, they didn't start it, they don't officially support it or not support it. They're just, you know, it's just a tourist throwaway in the various shops outside Vatican City. So it's not necessarily sacrilegious or pro-religious. It's just what one can buy when one visits Rome. Wow, I'm feeling like a song about Rome. It shouldn't be too hard to find. Let's have a look. You're with James Caterpillar, FM 98.7. A little bit of quirky news there. And yes, how does that relate to the New South Wales firefighter? They got a young firefighter in the picture there. And yes, he looked like that young priest. Now, I'm probably stepping on someone's toes. I'm not talking about that firefighter's community service announcement. But I will say, to my old eyes, he would have done just as well dressed up in the priest's clothing also. They look the same. Classic. Anyway, you're with James, Caterpillar FM 98.7. It's radio this afternoon. Great, great, great to have your company today. And after this message from a sponsor, we are coming back with some music taking us up to the news.
1: 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On Saturday, the 23rd of May at 4 p.m, we feature Owen Campbell, an alternative blues rock original musician from Newcastle, known for his slide guitar, gritty vocals, and he's performing in his trio format. A stage of local musicians are supporting Owen. The ticketed event includes live music, dinner, and fire pits. 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It's a family-friendly community event.
0: Aha. Also from the musical Anne Juliet comes, again, the musical being What Would Happen If Juliet in Romeo and Juliet Didn't Die. And that's what the musical's about. It comes this song, written again by Max, and the Swedish lyricist, I Want It That Way, and this was a song for Backstreet Boys.

I like it. I love it. It's a beautiful day today, isn't it? Clear blue sky. This is George Strait, and it's a clear blue sky. Over your heads, and may it be in your hearts also. With James on KRFM 98.7. If you're just joining us, it's Country Hour.

Well, a little bit of blue sky, but tonight there'll probably be starlight. Don't you think? It was gorgeous last night. Just twinkling diamonds in the sky. Jean Pardi. Singing about starlight.

And a third feel-good song, Alan Jackson. Good time. It's KRRFM 98.7.

Good times on a beautiful day with Ray Stevens. Oh, there it goes. I remember this song. Everything is beautiful.

0: Uh-huh, that was Travis Tritt. It's a great day to be alive, and indeed it is. You're with James this afternoon on KRRFM 98.7. We do have some messages from our sponsors, and then coming back with more country music leading up to 3 o'clock this afternoon. And it's just such a gorgeous day, isn't it? Just it's just sparkling blue with fluffy white clouds floating across the way. And if you stand out in the sunshine, if you get out in the sunshine, you'll feel a little bit warm before it gets cooler. Tonight. It's late autumn, after all.
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0: And you're back with James. Great to have your company. And we have some songs by lady country singers. We've been a little bit almost unfair. We had a good rack of songs on the jukebox played by our blokes. And what about our lady folks? All I Want to Do? Sugarland. That's the album, Love on the Inside.

Oh, it's just a great song, isn't it? Shania Twain, with the song written by her then husband, and it's Robert Land. And that was on KRRFM 98.7, playing country music with you this afternoon, and very much enjoying doing so too. And we're playing some songs there, country songs by our ladies. And very, very, you just couldn't beat that, could you, really? But here we go, Pistol Annies with Blake Shelton. I think that's a male-female duet. Or are they backing singers for him? And the song is... Yeah, boys around here.

That's Blake Shelton with the Pistol Annies, and I thought we'd keep them going a little bit, and we're going to be listening to their song, The Best Years of My Life. The Pistol Packin' Annies. Oh, not Packin', just Pistol Annies. Strapped on their calves, above their boots, Pistol Annies.

0: Well, we're back and we've got Marion in the studio now. She's going to be taking us through to the drive time hours. And Marion, I'm going to put your microphone on. G'day and welcome back from Japan.
1: Is it this one here, James?
0: Yeah, it certainly is.
1: Yes, it is so nice to be back. Oh, so nice.
0: Yeah, yes. I just noticed you and I don't have any promos about our music.
1: No, we don't.
0: I know you play indie music featuring lady singers sometimes.
1: Yeah, I do. But I've thought of doing a promo, but yeah. I can never make up my mind what to say. So,
0: what genre are you going to be playing next?
1: So I just play other people's promos on my show.
0: Well, that's what I do too. Yeah. So what kind of music do you enjoy or what kind of music do you play? Because I've been listening to the Ghostly Men's Choir. That's not what it's called, but
1: yeah. Called the Spooky Men's Chorale.
0: Oh, thank you.
1: I can interpret what you're thinking, James.
0: So Spooky Men's Chorale is described as neoclassical indie choir from Crazy Men.
1: They are so good, aren't they?
0: They are. They're something different.
1: They're when they do their serious things, they almost bring you to tears. They're just so beautiful. Mm. But then they'll do something ridiculous and have everybody laughing.
0: Well, you will play thoughtfully alternate classical. That's the only way I can think of describing this, Spooky Men's Choir.
1: Yeah.
0: You play lady indie singers, which I very much enjoy listening to.
1: Yeah, I do play a lot of them.
0: Yeah, and you sometimes do country.
1: I try to focus on Australian music from the last 10 years.
0: Yeah, yeah.
1: And I also try to play music from as many decades as possible, interspersed. And I also try to play something Indigenous and something in another language in all of my shows.
0: That's right. So we listen to you when we're travelling home from Mudgee.
1: Aren't you nice?
0: Trying to predict what you're playing next.
1: Yeah.
0: Because you go to so many music festivals around the place and then your daughter's full-time pretty well in music or was. And
1: oh, yeah. She's just about to release her fourth album, actually.
0: Okay. So. A very musical family.
1: Yeah. Mm. I guess.
0: Or you just love music.
1: I don't know. Dad played the piano every day when I was growing up. Yeah. And I used to sing in a band at church and I was always in a choir.
0: Ah.
1: And my sisters and I always sang. And actually I happened upon the cure for car sickness, which was singing.
0: Oh,
1: and if I sang in the car, I didn't get sick, whereas barley sugar, now even if I slightly smell barley sugar, even if I think about barley sugar, I feel car sick.
0: Okay.
1: Because that's what Mum used to give us.
0: Singing in the car.
1: So singing in the car, I can highly recommend.
0: What was your favourite sing-along song?
1: Oh, we sang a lot of Peter, Paul and Mary. We sang a lot of The Seekers.
0: Yeah, which one of those sing I'm on top of the world? Is that Seekers or?
1: I'm on top of. No, I don't think it was any of them.
0: I used to busk that song.
1: Da, da, da, da, da, yeah. Man. No, that's not The Seekers or
0: it is
1: Peter
0: too.
1: Paul. No, it's not. I don't know.

0: Peter, Paul, and Mary?
1: Really?
0: The Carpenters.
1: The Carpenters.
0: There
1: See,
0: you go.
1: I was right.
0: Yeah, you're right. I was wrong. Okay.
1: Now one of those groups from way
0: back. Okay. So from the various festivals, you'll play the latest indie songs that it's just amazing.
1: Yeah.
0: Then you're in touch with the neoclassical, alternate classical choirs around the place.
1: But I do
0: then
1: like
0: I listen to your indigenous songs.
1: Yeah.
0: Okay. And then you'll play a song from way back yesteryear.
1: But I do like playing ridiculous songs, I must admit. I've discovered a new group called the Cartridge Family.
0: Oh, from the Cartridge Family.
1: From Melbourne.
0: And well, are they recycled?
1: Oh, they
0: I shouldn't say that. They're probably very good.
1: No, it's just a play on the Partridge Family.
0: Yeah, no, I know.
1: They just play ridiculous songs.
0: Oh.
1: A bit like the sensitive New Age Cowpersons, which I always really enjoy.
0: Well, it's good to interview you on your... Now, how are you going to wrap those alternate styles into one headline for a promo? I don't even know.
1: Yeah, see, I can't. That's why I've never done one.
0: Okay. We're going to be interviewing someone next week, perhaps.
1: Oh, good.
0: Betty from across the road has been writing poems.
1: Oh, very nice.
0: We could almost share the interview.
1: Yes, we could.
0: She could come in 5 minutes before you and 5 minutes after.
1: Yeah.
0: I go.
1: Yeah.
0: Yeah. Anyway, she's got poems and she's wondering if some of them are good to put to music.
1: Mm. There is a slam poetry thing happening at the Globe soon.
0: Oh, when?
1: I noticed.
0: Oh, you don't know?
1: No, I didn't notice the date. But
0: slam
1: it's,
0: poetry?
1: Yeah, to be honest, I don't know what that is.
0: Well, you probably get up and just deliver.
1: Maybe deliver it in a slammy kind of way. I'm embarrassed. I don't know what it is.
0: Are you one of these people that can rap just straight off the top of your head and make a rhyme in time?
1: No. Oh, I did it a lot when I was teaching Japanese, actually. I used to set heaps of Japanese to a rhyming...
0: In Japanese language, right?
1: Yeah, so that kids would remember it because you always remember a jingle, you know.
0: So you could theoretically rap in Japanese with no preparation if we gave you the right beat?
1: Potentially, yeah, because Japanese has lots of syllables in and so it's a lot easier actually than in English.
0: We're going to try that next week. Maybe not next week. Another week.
1: Okay. And I promise
0: message
1: not
0: from
1: to
0: sponsors.
1: Practice.
0: I'm coming back next week and I'll see you later. You've been with James.
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3: Increase given global economic conditions. The ABS labour data states the unemployment rate rose to 4.5% in April, the number of people employed fell by 19,000, while the number of unemployed people rose by 33,000. Jim Chalmers says Australia's labour market is still strong.
4: So to have unemployment in the mid-fours, in the context of all of this global economic volatility, in the context of interest rate rises playing out in our economy, our labour market remains a very considerable source of strength, even with the tick up that we've seen in the numbers today.
3: A school bus carrying students has crashed into a tree in Western Sydney with reports of minor injuries to some children. The bus crashed at Erskine Park when all students were taken off the bus and assessed by paramedics, with five students taken to hospital. The driver was trapped for a short time before being freed and was also transported to hospital. Australia has supported a United Nations resolution to strengthen responsibility to act on climate change. Shannon Kirkwood reports.
5: The International Court of Justice ruled last year a failure to curb fossil fuel production would be an internationally wrongful act. Pacific Island nations have been pushing for the UN to endorse the ruling that countries could be held responsible under international law for greenhouse gas emissions. Australia joined 141 other countries in passing the resolution, while 8 countries, including Russia, Israel, the United States and Iran opposed it. Vanuatu's climate change minister Ralph Raganvanu says this is a victory for communities on the front line of the climate crisis.
3: Optus parent company Singtel has told the Singapore Stock Exchange it's looking to sell its less than 50% equity stake in the Australian telecommunications giant. The company has come under fire in recent years following network outages, which left some unable to call 000. The Aboriginal Medical Services Alliance Northern Territory says the diphtheria outbreak is serious but preventable, with authorities focusing on vaccination. The Alliance says while vaccination is the best protection against serious illness, overcrowded housing and limited access to services can increase the spread. The government has today announced $7 million to address the nation's worst outbreak since records began. Health Minister Mark Butler says most of the funding will go towards vaccines and treatment.
6: The latest request over the last several days has been for a surge workforce. There are sufficient doses of vaccines, I'm told, in the territory, but the need for additional workers to get out and get the needles into the arms that need them.
3: And in Western Australia, beachgoers are being greeted by a hand-painted mural of sea life, swimmers and sailboats and sunbakers at South Beach, Fremantle. Jack Brommel's Southern Silhouettes has officially opened today. He's spoken about what he'd like the work to evoke among locals and visitors.
7: Something familiar, but then also something that slows you down and I guess makes you appreciate these kind of familiar and iconic aspects of South Beach that give it its unique character.
3: And to sport now, Melbourne coach Craig Bellamy says Origin is providing an opportunity for the club's younger players to gain valuable experience. Key players Cameron Munster and Harry Grant will be missing out from tomorrow's match against the Bulldogs, with the pair in the Maroons' Origin camp. Bellamy, who has been diagnosed with a neurodegenerative disorder, also commented on former Queensland Origin player Jai Arrow's motor neuron disease diagnosis.
8: It's horrible for him to have to go through that for his family. Yeah, but I'm sure you'll get a lot of support.
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Hello everyone. There's a problem with the connection to the device and it's not staying connected, which is very annoying. Oh, welcome back, Marion. She's making a mistake and it's not even... Oh, it's 3:05. Yeah, that's pretty right. I will try and fix this. It was working before. You were listening to Archie Roach playing Down City Streets. But as soon as I moved the device, it stopped. So I've been in Japan for the last 3 weeks, which has been pretty amazing. I think it was, I have completely lost track, but I have found that you can get a list of all the times you've left Australia and come back again. And so it's possible that I could find out how many times I've been to Japan, but I think it's bordering on 37. Let's try this again. No, it's still not working. Let me try something else. Here we go. Let's try this.

And that was Archie Roach, his song about when he was homeless and nothing to call his own and using his fingers as a comb. And I thought, I've never been homeless, and I use my fingers as a comb pretty much all the time. I'm very glad that I've never been homeless, because it would be rather awful. My playlist today, I had intended to be entirely Antipodean, but there is something snuck in from an American artist called Monrovia, and this is called Rust.

And you might think that Monrovia has a very feminine voice, and that's because I've actually hit the wrong thing. We're going to go back to Rust from Monrovia, and he grew up in Liberia and went to America as a refugee.

That was a very abrupt ending. Sure, that wasn't meant to be like that. People don't spend hours in a studio, days, weeks, months in a studio to have a song end like that. Those of you who are obsessed with geography like I am will know that Liberia is a country in West Africa, around that lumpy bit. And it was founded by a lot of freed slaves from America, so it's named after liberation. And the capital is Monrovia, and this artist, whatever his real name is, calls himself after that. And that was named after President Monroe in the United States. So there you go, something fascinating and probably rather useless, really. We're going to go to the sensitive New Age cow persons now, and I still haven't found what I'm looking for.

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3: Hello everyone, you're with Marion, and it is just after 20 minutes past three. The event out at the Cox's Creek Community Centre on Saturday, it sounds fantastic. I will be there in the kitchen for quite a while, but it's a fabulous spot and there's going to be some great music, so come along. It is a good thing to go to. We're going to hear from the Maze now. They are a Melbourne duo of sisters, I believe, and this track is called Tenderness and Alcohol.

And that was The Mays, and they are sisters Maisie and Elsie Rigby from Melbourne. We're going to hear from another Melbourne artist now. This is Liz Stringer with High Open Hills.

And that was Liz Stringer. I've also played her as part of a trio she sings with called Dyson Stringer Clower, and that's Mia Dyson, Liz Stringer and Jen Clower. I've got some Jen Clower songs later on in the program. From the 27th of May to the 3rd of June is National Reconciliation Week 2026, and the catchphrase this year, I guess we'd call it, is All In for Reconciliation. Join us for a special event celebrating our shared journey towards reconciliation. In Candos, there is a community event on Saturday, 30th of May, from 10 until 2 at the Wirrumbilly Indigenous Plants Community Garden. Assist in tagging the native plants and their botanical Aboriginal names and uses. There will be plants for sale. It's a paid event. You can scan a QR code, which obviously you can't because I'm looking at it, you're not. 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That's Ginny on 0460 432 964. 0460 432 964. And it's 27 minutes to 4 o'clock. We're going to hear from Nadia Reid now, and this track is called O Canada.

And Nadi Reid is from Port Chalmers, which is in Dunedin, but she currently lives in Manchester in the UK. And that was her track, Oh Canada. I would also like to go to Canada, but I haven't been there yet. We are going to hear from the Audrys now, and this track is called You and Steve McQueen.

And that was the Audrys, continuing on with my Antipodean playlist for today. It's so nice to be home. I thought I will just play Australian music, and then a few New Zealand bits crept in. We're going to hear from the Paper Kites now. This track is called Paint, which is what my veranda railings need. And it's from the Paper Kites in Melbourne.

I'm Neil Mack, and I invite you to join me on Wednesday afternoons from 12 until 3, when I'll be playing music while in my room. You might hear Miles Davis or John Coltrane, Bob Dylan or David Bowie, Joni Mitchell, Marianne Faithfull, Lucinda Williams or The Waifs. So many genres you'll never be bored. Tune in and chill out. Come into my room on Wednesday afternoons at KRRFM.

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That number again, 6884 7557.

And that was Tia Gostolo and with her track Strangers. It is a beautiful day, actually. According to the thermometer here on the wall, it's 16.7 degrees outside, which is probably a little chilly if you're in the breeze. We're going to hear from The Maze again now, and this track is called Sunrise.

0: And that was The Maze. We're getting up closer to the news. Well, that was a bit unexpected. We're getting a bit closer to the news, and I was just going to play some sponsorship, which I will do. Please take me to
1: the ride, side of the road. When you're taking your child to school or picking them up, particularly children under 10, make sure you park your car legally and safely and walk them right to or from the school gate or bus stop so they don't have to cross the road alone. And if they're under 8, hold their hand when you're walking with them. It's the steps you take that can keep them safe.
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And that was Chris Mizzi. I've played quite a lot of his music before. And guess what? We are lucky enough that he's coming to play in Candos on the 24th of October. Someone who has played quite a few places in the world and at heaps of festivals is coming to Candos. Thank you, Meg. So look forward to the advertising for that and get yourselves a ticket. We're going to hear from Jimmy Little now, and this is called Cattle and Cane.

a reply. A plan you once had, from time down to mind. The time was bad, so I knew where I was, alone.

0: would have first heard Jimmy Little when I was a kid, actually, when he used to sing the Royal Telephone. It is 13 minutes past 4 o'clock, and outside it's just over 16 degrees, which is a little bit chilly, actually.
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3: Everyone's welcome to the Community Charity Shop in Candos on Sunday, March 31st from 10 till 2, celebrating our 13th birthday, donating over $1 million back into the community and renovating and purchasing the shop. 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
2: Slight error in that last announcement for the community shop in Angus Avenue, Candos. The date for the birthday celebrations is on the 31st of May. That's Sunday, the 31st of May, not March, as mentioned. Apologise for that mistake.
0: I was just about to say, everyone, that's on the 31st of May, because I'm going to be there cooking the barbecue. We're going to hear from Jacob Diamond now, another Melbourne resident, escapee from WA, and this track is called Bay of Fleas, and it's on his album, Yes, Angel.

Well, I'm wearing headphones today, so I can actually hear the lyrics. What the heck was that about? I have no idea. I've never really listened to the lyrics. I went, ketamine, acne. Oh, it's a mystery. We're going to hear from Middle Kids now, and this track is called Edge of Town. It's 20 minutes past four.

When you live in small places like Ralston Candos, you are often surprised at the amazing things you can go and see. And here is one of them. Out of This World Astrophotography exhibition has landed at the Candos Museum. Southern Sky Astrophotography 2024, Australia's premier celebration of celestial photography, has landed at the Candos Museum, showcasing the evocative winners of the 21st Annual David Malan Awards. The show is at Candos Museum until May 31st. So get yourselves up to the museum and see that. It's supported by the Powerhouse Museum, the CSIRO, and the Central West Astronomical Society.

And that was Courtney Barnett, and she's also from Melbourne. Melbourne is the absolute hotbed of Australian music, it would seem. Sure it isn't, but and to just cancel out that, because as soon as I make a pronouncement, I'm always wrong, because the next song is from the Go-Betweens, and they're from Brisbane. This is called Finding You.

And that was Sydney band The Jezebels with a track called Endless Summer. So there you go. Melbourne is not the hotbed of Australian music because there was someone from Melbourne. We are going to hear from the Gadflies now, and they are also from Sydney, but one of their guitarists lives in Bega. Phil. I don't know what Phil's last name is, but I know Phil, and he's in the Gadflies. This track is called Long Time Gone.

Yep, I know. That was not the Gadflies. That was not a track called Long Time Gone. That was the Triffids, and it was called Wide Open Road. I just hit the wrong thing. So now we're going to hear the Gadflies.

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0: 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And we're going to have some sponsors.
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And that was Courtney Barnett with her track Depreston, about house hunting and a house in Preston. After that, after she recorded that song, her partner at the time pointed out that that particular house wasn't even in Preston. It was actually in Coburg. We're going to hear from another Melbourne-based artist now. Courtney Barnett lives in the States now, but she is originally from Melbourne. This is Julia Jacklin and I Was Neon. And a lot of this was filmed in Coburg, the video clip, obviously.

And that was I Was Neon from Julia Jacqueline, whose fourth album is pretty close to being released. We're going to hear from Jen Kloher now, and this is Mana Takapui, Takata, Takatapui. And I think it translates as, I'm the river is me. I think I read that.

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The Rylstone Region Community Association have invited Meg the Music Hunter, that's me, to team up with them in bringing a high-quality music event to our region. On Saturday, the 23rd of May at 4 p.m, we feature Owen Campbell, an alternative blues rock original musician from Newcastle, known for his slide guitar, gritty vocals, and he's performing in his trio format. A stage of local musicians are supporting Owen. The ticketed event includes live music, dinner, and fire pits. Go to RRCA Facebook page for tickets or musichunter.events. It's a family-friendly community event.

And that was Missy Egan's version of the song from the Triffids that I played instead of the song from the Gadflies, but then later recovered and played. So you've heard it twice today, two different versions. Okay, we're going to hear from the Whitlams again, and this track is called Melbourne, somewhere I'm hoping to be in the next couple of weeks to catch up with my children.

And we've been listening to singers all afternoon, and it's well known that singing is very, very good for you, and being with other people and singing is even better. So, KRR 98.7 FM has a community announcement. The Wollamai Singers Community Singing Group Choir is on every Tuesday evening from 6 until 7:30 p.m. at St Dominic's Church Hall, Dangar Street, Candos. It's on during school terms. If you would like to get some more information, you can call Virginia Handmer from Community Services on 0460 432 964. That is 0460 432 964. No experience is needed. Everyone is welcome. Or you could just turn up at 6 o'clock on a Tuesday evening and join the Happy Singers of Wollamai Singers at St Dominic's Church Hall, Dangar Street, Candos. It is almost 20 minutes to 6 o'clock, and we're going to hear from Greta Ray now, and this track is called Drive.

And speaking of driving, which was what that song was all about, we did a lot of driving in Japan in the last 3 weeks. Someone very kindly gave us a car and we did over 2,000 Ks in there. It was a delivery van for their factory, which was like this box, lovely mint green box. And we went on the narrowest of roads and the windiest of roads and the steepest of roads and the most untraveled of roads. There were some roads that had so many leaves and sticks on them that you couldn't really even see some tire tracks. So I don't think anyone had been on them for a while. But it was, we saw so many things. And it was just beautiful. That island is one of the least populated of the main islands, and it was absolutely beautiful. So we're very lucky to be given a car. We're going to hear from the Triffords again now, and this track is called Bury Me Deep in Love.

Well, I found out that the Triffids are named after the day of the Triffids, and their previous band names were Block Music, but with a umlaut over the O, so it'd probably be Blurk Music, and Logic. They were called Logic for a day. And then in May 1978, they became the Triffids. I didn't realise they were that old. God, they're as old as me. How old is that? It is almost 10 to 6, and Trevor will be in shortly to take over. We're going to hear a really old song now, even older than the Triffids. Just found out they're really old. Friday on My Mind from the Easy Beats.

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5: Slight error in that last announcement for the community shop in Angus Avenue, Candos. The date for the birthday celebrations is on the 31st of May. That's Sunday, the 31st of May, not March, as mentioned. Apologise for that mistake.
7: And it's almost time for me to depart the studio. I hope you've enjoyed the music I've played today. I tried not to make too many mistakes. I'm going to go out with a little bit of King Stingray and a track called Southerly.

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1: Hello, I'm Peter Hislop. Israel's ambassador to Australia claims a flotilla attempting to reach Gaza with Australians on board was carrying hardly any aid. It comes after video emerged of Israel's National Security Minister Itamar Ben-Gvir taunting Australian activists after they were arrested at sea on course to cross a military blockade. Foreign Minister Penny Wong says the video is shocking and unacceptable, and her department called in the ambassador to explain. Ambassador Dr. Hillel Newman claimed the flotilla is a provocation.
2: Anyone who wants to give humanitarian aid can do so. The flotilla is really a provocation in order to try and bash the state of Israel as much as they can. The blockade on Gaza is a legal blockade, which was adopted and endorsed by United Nations, you know, the Palmer Report and other United Nations bodies.
1: Queensland's Sports Minister Tim Mander has stood aside after he was referred to the Australian Federal Police over his electoral enrolment status. The minister has denied wrongdoing and referred himself to state election authorities after News Corp published allegations the former NRL referee had enrolled to vote at the home of an electorate officer despite not living there. In a statement, Tim Mander said, "I have overall confidence this will be resolved, but I have no intention of this becoming a distraction to the important work of the government." Billionaire Gina Rinehart has backed a rare earths miner looking to launch a major project in the Top End. The federal government announced today Arafura Rare Earths confirmed a decision to build its Nolans project outside of Alice Springs, which could supply about 4-5% of global critical minerals demand. The miner has become the first company to secure cash under the government's Critical Minerals Strategic Reserve Fund. The Australian Automobile Association says investment into road safety research is much needed, given the latest data on road deaths. Shannon Kirkwood reports.
3: In the 12 months to April, 1,333 people lost their lives on Australian roads. The association says that's up 3.5% on the previous period. The NT recorded the highest crash fatality rate, followed by Tasmania, while the latest figures include an almost 10% annual rise in pedestrian and cyclist deaths. The association says in light of these figures, the budget commitment to invest in national road safety research may lead to more targeted funding to help curb the nation's rising road toll.
1: Australia has supported a United Nations resolution to strengthen responsibility to act on climate change. The International Court of Justice ruled last year a failure to curb fossil fuel production would be an internationally wrongful act. Australia joined 141 other countries in passing the resolution, while 8 countries, including Russia, Israel and the United States, opposed it. US Deputy Ambassador to the UN, Tammy Bruce, outlined the United States' opposition.
4: Throughout the negotiation of this resolution, the United States has been consistent in conveying our opposition to this initiative. The United States did not support seeking an advisory opinion from the International Court of Justice.
1: And the UK version of Married at First Sight has been pulled from screens following allegations of sexual assault. 3 women alleged there had been non-consensual sex with their on-screen husbands. And if you or anyone you know needs support, call 1-800-RESPECT on 1-800-737 732. And in rugby league, Warriors coach Andrew Webster says the club won't attempt to persuade Luke Metcalf to stay beyond 2026. Webster says Metcalf is still wanted this season, but the club wouldn't use the standard 10-day cooling period to try to convince him to flip on a deal with the Dragons.
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6: And now it is time for the Central Tablelands forecast. For tomorrow, 22nd of May, partly cloudy, medium chance of showers on and east of the ranges, near zero chance elsewhere. Wind southeasterly 15 to 25 kilometres per hour. Overnight temperatures falling to between 4 and 9, with daytime temperatures reaching between 12 and 19 degrees. For Saturday, 23rd of May, cloudy, medium chance of showers on and east of the ranges, most likely in the afternoon and evening, near zero chance of rain elsewhere. Winds east to southeasterly, 15 to 25 kilometres per hour. Overnight temperatures falling to between 6 and 11, with daytime temperatures reaching between 14 and 20 degrees. And the weather for the Central Tablelands for Sunday, 24th of May. Partly cloudy, medium chance of showers about the Blue Mountains, slight chance elsewhere. Winds east to southeasterly, 15 to 20 kilometres, tending east to northeasterly during the morning, then becoming light during the afternoon. Overnight temperatures falling to between 8 and 12, with daytime temperatures reaching between 15 and 20 degrees.
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6: And good evening, ladies and gentlemen. You have got Big DJ Trev on the mic for the next 3 hours. I hope everyone's keeping warm. We're finally getting to that point of the year where the temperatures are starting to drop. I think we had our very first frost of the year this morning at our place, and I think we've had it up to 2 months earlier than that before. But thankfully, it came after a bit of rain. So, you know, I know I'm not the only one that was very grateful to get that rain earlier in the week. So the rain, yes, the frost's not so much. Anyway, we've got a fabulous show coming up for you over the next 3 hours. We've got lots of great music coming your way, some comedy songs after 7 and some classic comedy sketches after 8. And we're going to start with a band that they visited Australia last year. I didn't see them personally, but apparently I know people that saw them multiple times and they said they were very good. This is Oasis with Wonderwall.

And there we had Wonderwall by Oasis, Bullet with Butterfly Wings of Smashing Pumpkins, Gangster Paradise by Coolio, and Kitty by the Presidents of the United States. Okay, it is time for a KRRFM sponsorship announcement. 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
3: I'm on the drug, I'm on the drug, I'm on the drug, the Killed River Phoenix, I'm on the drug, I'm on the drug, I'm on the drug, the

turns into a real estate agent who believes in discipline. The guy who's first to use cocaine, the wild boy breaking free, he'll end up in a court of law as a prosecuting QC. Remember the school captain? Success was a matter of time. I can hear it now.

Well, I sold them 2 ounces and 1/16, and they rolled the biggest joint that the world has ever seen. And they all sang together.

0: 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On Saturday, the 23rd of May at 4 p.m, we feature Owen Campbell, an alternative blues rock original musician from Newcastle, known for his slide guitar, gritty vocals, and he's performing in his trio format. A stage of local musicians are supporting Owen. The ticketed event includes live music, dinner, and fire pits. 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

0: And there we had finishing off the first hour of the show, Garbage. And that's one of my favourite songs of theirs. Okay, it is actually, it's gone a bit past 7 o'clock. I should have done this 4 minutes earlier. But it is time for the Central Tablelands forecast. For tomorrow, Saturday, 23rd of May, cloudy. Medium chance of showers on and east of the ranges, most likely in the afternoon and evening. Near zero chance of rain elsewhere. Winds east to southeasterly, 15 to 25 kilometres per hour. Overnight temperatures falling to between 6 and 11, with daytime temperatures reaching between 14 and 20 degrees. For Sunday, 24th of May, partly cloudy, medium chance of showers about the Blue Mountains, slight chance elsewhere. Winds east to southeasterly, 15 to 20 kilometres, tending east to northeasterly during the morning, then becoming light during the afternoon. Overnight temperatures falling to between 8 and 12, with daytime temperatures reaching between 15 and 20 degrees.
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0: Slight error in that last announcement for the community shop in Angus Avenue, Candos. The date for the birthday celebrations is on the 31st of May. That's Sunday, the 31st of May, not March, as mentioned. Apologise for that mistake.
2: 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And it is time for the family play. This is where we play songs for my beautiful daughter Acacia, awesome son Ori, and darling wife Sarah. And this week, I think we're going to start with a song for Acacia. So, Acacia, this one's for you.

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0: And there we had, finishing off the second era of the show, Seek and Destroy by Metallica. Okay, it is time for the final time this evening for the Central Tablelands forecast. For tomorrow, Friday 22nd of May, partly cloudy, medium chance of showers on and east of the ranges, near zero chance elsewhere. Winds southeasterly 15 to 25 kilometres per hour. Overnight temperatures falling to between 4 and 9, with daytime temperatures reaching between 12 and 19 degrees. For Saturday, 23rd of May, cloudy, medium chance of showers on and east of the ranges, most likely in the afternoon and evening, near zero chance of rain elsewhere. Winds east to southeasterly 15 to 25 kilometres per hour. Overnight temperatures falling to between 6 and 11, with daytime temperatures reaching between 14 and 20 degrees. And the weather for the Central Tablelands for Sunday, 24th of May, partly cloudy, medium chance of showers about the Blue Mountains, slight chance elsewhere. Winds east-southeasterly 15 to 20 kilometres, tending east to northeasterly during the morning, then becoming light during the afternoon. Overnight temperatures falling to between 8 and 12, with daytime temperatures reaching between 15 and 20 degrees.
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3: Okay, ladies and gentlemen, that is it from me for another Thursday night. I will see you in 2 weeks. This has been the Big DJ Trev Show on KRRFM. Good night, Australia.

Welcome to Off the Record. I'm Brian Wise. Thank you very much for joining me on the program this week, where I've got a couple of special guests for you. First, we're going to be talking to Keith Sperra, who I caught up with on the very last day of the 2026 Jazz Fest. That was Sunday, May the 3rd. He'll tell us all about Jazz Fest and his wrap of the whole event. And then we'll talk to someone that I saw during Jazz Fest, although I wasn't able to catch up with her during the event or immediately.

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National

0: Police have not yet commented on Thursday's incident.
1: Almost 140 people are believed to have died from the virus. There's also cases in neighbouring Uganda. The coalition is attempting to put complaints against the nation's arts institutions and public broadcasters before the Royal Commission into Anti-Semitism and Social Cohesion. Shadow Communications Minister Sarah Henderson says representations have been made to the Royal Commission for the establishment of a block of hearings into publicly funded cultural institutions and public broadcasters. She says recent events have raised serious questions about if some institutions have responded adequately to rising anti-Semitism. Queensland Premier David Crisafulli says he's accepted the decision by Olympics Minister Tim Mander to step aside. Minister Mander has been referred to the Australian Federal Police for criminal investigation over allegations he falsely enrolled to vote at a staffer's house. The Australian Electoral Commission says Mr. Mander has failed to provide compelling evidence he had lived at his electorate officer's home. The minister says he welcomes the next steps in disproving Labor's attack. AFL legend Michael Long will be addressing supporters today at the Long Walk, Naam. His historic journey to Canberra in 2004 inspired the annual event, which brings people together to stand in solidarity with Aboriginal and Torres Strait Islander communities, as well as to support Indigenous education programs. Yorta Yorta Man, singer-songwriter and didgeridoo player Scott Darlow will be one of the performers to take the stage later today. Participants of the Long Walk to the G will set off this afternoon. Turning to sport, Blake Hardwick has starred for the Hawks in last night's 9-point win over the Crows in Launceston.
2: 1-point game. Blake Hardwick. Through the middle it goes. Blake has four.
1: That from Fox Footy. The Crows say midfielder Isaac Rankin has suffered a suspected calf strain which will require further medical assessment. Last night's win by the Hawks has seen the AFL club's winning streak in the Apple Isle increase to 12 straight matches. It was announced this week Hawthorn's ties to Launceston will end in 2028. In tennis, Australian Alex de Minaur is through to the semi-finals of the Hamburg Open after a 6-love, 6-3 quarter-final win over Luciano Dodari this morning. And thousands of Aston Villa fans have lined the streets in Birmingham city centre to celebrate the club's Europa League win.
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0: And a very good morning to you all. It's coming up to 6 minutes past 7 o'clock, and you're listening to Archie's Archive Breakfast Show this morning, folks. Now, the weather report for today, it's Friday the 22nd of May. Partly cloudy, medium chance of showers on and east of the ranges, near zero elsewhere. Wind southeasterly to 15 to 25 kilometres an hour. Daytime maximum temperatures reaching between 12 and 19. Outside our studio at the moment, it is 11 degrees. Fire danger in our areas, there is no rating in lots of the areas, so we're pretty safe with that bit of rain has dampened down really good. Okay, for tomorrow, Saturday, a cloudy, high chance of showers about the Blue Mountains, slight chance elsewhere. The chance of morning fog about the Blue Mountains, winds east to southeasterly, 20 to 30 kilometres an hour, and overnight temperatures falling down between 6 and 11, with daytime temperatures reaching between 14 and 20. And for Sunday, if you're going away, 24th of May, partly cloudy, a medium chance of showers about the Blue Mountains, slight chance elsewhere. Winds east to southeasterly, 15 to 20 kilometres per hour, tending east to northeasterly during the morning and then becoming light during the afternoon. Overnight temperatures falling down between 8 and 13, with daytime temperatures reaching between 15 and 20. Well, folks, I hope you're all well. Waking up is a pretty cloudy morning. The blue sky is pushing through the white fluffy clouds. So let's hope for another great day. Okay, we'll have our community notice board.
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3: One Life Family Church services are at 10 a.m. on the 1st, 3rd and 5th Sundays at the corner of Noyes and Dunn Street, Candos.
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And a very good morning to you all. If you've just joined us, time is coming up to 16 minutes past 7 a.m. this morning. You're tuned in to KRRR 98.7 FM, beaming out of the beautiful Kajigong Valley all over Australia. And I'm Archie, and I'm here till 9 o'clock to bring you lots of great music. That's our job. And temperature now is still sitting on 11 degrees, folks. So if you're just waking up, yeah, but quite a nice sunrise. There's a cloud in the sky. Sun's trying to climb up over those mountains and the east side. So get yourself a cup of coffee. Sit back. I've got a lot of great music coming your way. We've got a lot of lady music today. So all for all you girls out there. And here's one to drag the radio station round the block.

And, of course, that was the King, Slim Dusty. Okay, now we're going to go to one of our good favourite bands, the Bee Gees.

Yeah, so true. Glenn Travis Campbell, what a great singer in his day. Unfortunately, they pass away, and all our good singers in my day, it's so hard to replace them. Time's coming up to 26 minutes past 7 o'clock, still sitting on 11 degrees outside, folks. So if you're just waking up, yeah, it's a nice morning. It's not no liquid sunshine at the moment, but all our fingers are crossed. Okay, here's something to get you up and going.

We just want to say, on behalf of myself and the crew, thank you very much for being here.

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3: You certainly will. And the time is 28 minutes to 8 o'clock a.m., folks. You're tuned in to KRRFM 98.7, beaming out of the beautiful Kudgegong Valley all over Australia and around the world. Okay, the last band we had there were Heart, which is the Wilson Sisters, and what a great album. If you ever pick it up, it's called The Essential Heart album, and it's got all their greatest hits on it. Okay, lots of great music coming your way. Now we're going to have a bit of Sure.

0: taking your child to school or picking them up, particularly children under 10, make sure you park your car legally and safely and walk them right to or from the school gate or bus stop so they don't have to cross the road alone. And if they're under 8, hold their hand when you're walking with them. It's the steps you take that can keep them safe.
1: 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You know, Australian music is really important at community radio stations. This means that new country music artists get the opportunity to have their music played on radio before their household names. 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
2: 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Nana's Community Eats. If you would like a fresh cooked meal each Tuesday, we invite you to contact us to place your order. 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And meals can be collected on the next Tuesday from the CWA rooms at Shark Street, Candos. If you have any questions, please call Ellen on 0458 047 506, or call in to Nana's Haberdashery at number 8 Angus Avenue, and make sure you get your order in by Friday as there are limited meals available. And yes, today is Friday, and this is a non-profit community service brought to you with love, with all the different community people involved. It's so great to hear that it's going so well too. Okay, all right, we had John Williamson there, and I think I've got the lovely Dolly Parton lined up.

It was before the dollar. And before the pill. I went to this rock dance in Swan Hill. I arrived in my UK. Hair slicked back. And I saw the Sheila in tangerine socks. Hair pitch black. And she walked right by me. And she said, "You want a boogie with me, baby? You want a move with me, baby? You want a groove with me, baby?" Well, I strolled across the dance floor. Love's fool. And I looked her right in the eye. Real cool. And I said nothing. And she said, "You want a boogie with me? You want to move with me, boogie?

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She wasn't real rough. And no one else came near. Because I was too tough. And the band was called Curly and the Cocky Stranglers or something. They weren't real bad either. You wouldn't want to know what they're playing. He would have booked.

Well, me and Christine, we got on okay. So I took her home in my e-car. She's chewing on juicy fruit. I'm chewing on PK. Got one hand on the wheel and arm around her neck. The other hand going down and turning on the radio. They're playing our favourite song. You want a boo?

Tune in to George's Friday Night Country every week from 6pm right through till midnight. You'll hear a little of old, a little of new, and a little of gospel. George's Friday Night Country, right here on KRR 98.7 FM.

0: The Rylstone Region Community Association have invited Meg the Music Hunter, that's me, to team up with them in bringing a high-quality music event to our region. On Saturday, the 23rd of May at 4 p.m, we feature Owen Campbell, an alternative blues rock original musician from Newcastle, known for his slide guitar, gritty vocals, and he's performing in his trio format. A stage of local musicians are supporting Owen. The ticketed event includes live music, dinner, and fire pits. Go to RRCA Facebook page for tickets or musichunter.events. It's a family-friendly community event.
1: And last I played, there was the great John Williamson. I've got another one lined up as well. And before him, we had Dolly Parton. Okay, time is coming up to about 8 minutes to 8 o'clock. So if your kids have got to get ready and get on that school bus, you better shake a leg, kids, and move it. And good morning to all the bus drivers and all the essential services, especially our garbologists out there working hard, cleaning up our rubbish and taking it away and leaving the streets nice and clean. Well, very good morning to you all. If you've just woken up, you're tuned in to KRR 98.7 FM, beaming out of the beautiful Cudgegong Valley from the head of the river at Candos and Rylstone, all over Australia and around the world. Good morning. My name is Archie and I'm here until 9 o'clock this morning with lots of great music just for you.

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Okay, it's coming up to about 4 minutes to 8 o'clock, folks. It's gone up to 12 degrees, which is not much, but the clouds are hanging around. But it looks like a sunny, might have a sunny day. Okay, a bit more John Williamson, and then we'll have the national news, followed by the weather report, and then we'll have the great John Dreamus.

0: The US is pushing for regime change in Cuba. Mr. Rubio says Cuba has accepted an offer of $140 million in aid. He says Washington is ready if the leadership in Havana had a change of heart, but as it stands, the likelihood of a negotiated peaceful settlement is not high.
1: You look at the groups that work out of Colombia that have destabilized that country over the years, with full support from this regime over there. So Cuba's consistently posed a threat to the national security of the United States. And the other thing that poses a threat to the national security of the United States is to have a failed state 90 miles from our shores run by friends of our adversaries.
0: Additional funding is being made available to support local governments control the mice plague in regional WA. $200,000 in state government funding will go toward baiting, trapping and clean-up measures. This week, Grain Producers Australia secured a national ZP50 emergency permit, which will allow grain producers to access stronger mouse bait as significant mouse numbers plague several states. Australians are still sharing the moment a meteor lit up the sky. The flash occurred around 6:30 p.m. local time and could be seen in Sydney, Canberra, regional New South Wales and southeast Queensland. The images show a greenish tinge to the bright flash. Turning to sport, an undermanned Dolphins outfit have put together four consecutive NRL wins for the first time in the club's history with an 8-point victory over the Raiders last night in Canberra. Coach Christian Wolfe has commended his side's defensive effort.
2: Everything you want to see in your footy team. We had a lot of spirit, we had a lot of desire to win for each other and play for each other, and it's a great win for the club.
0: The Crows say midfielder Isaac Rankin will undergo further medical assessment today after suffering a suspected calf strain in last night's 9-point AFL loss to the Hawks in Launceston. And in the Indian Premier League, the Gujarat Titans have defeated the Chennai Super Kings by 89 runs.
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6: And a very good welcome if you've just joined us, folks. It's 12 degrees outside at the moment. The weather report for today, the 22nd of May, partly cloudy, a medium chance of showers on and east of the ranges, zero chance elsewhere. Winds southeasterly, 15 to 25 kilometres an hour, and daytime maximum temperatures between 12 and 19. The fire rating this week is moderate to none, with a lot of areas have got no rating, but Greater Hunter, in our area, we are moderate on the central ranges. Okay, for tomorrow, being Saturday, the weekend, the 23rd of May, cloudy, high chance of showers about the Blue Mountains, slight chance elsewhere, the chance of morning fog about the Blue Mountains, winds east to southeasterly, 20 to 30 kilometres an hour, and overnight temperatures falling down between 6 and 11, with daytime temperatures reaching between 14 and 20. For Sunday, the 24th, partly cloudy again, medium chance of showers about the Blue Mountains, slight chance elsewhere. Winds east to southeasterly, 15 to 20 kilometres an hour, tending east to northeasterly during the morning, and then becoming light during the afternoon. Overnight temperatures falling down between 8 and 13, with daytime temperatures reaching between 15 and 20. So with that wind blowing, it's going to be just a little bit chilly, especially coming from the south end of the country. Okay, folks, it's now time for our great mate, John Doremus.
7: Hello again. This is John Doremus with the passing parade of the story of a war hero who became a film star.

0: Star. He was America's most decorated soldier of World War II, holding 24 awards for bravery, including the Congressional Medal of Honor. His name was Audie Murphy. I'll be back with his story after this message.
1: 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And now we continue with the passing parade.
0: The son of an Irish sharecropper and one of nine children, Audie Leon Murphy was born on a cotton farm near Kingston, Texas, on June 20th, 1925. He acquired his skill as a marksman hunting rabbits and possum to supplement the family food supply. In 1939, his father ran off, and 2 years later, his mother died. Following the attack by the Japanese on Pearl Harbor, young Audie tried to enlist in the Marines. He was turned down because he was underweight. He also happened to be underage, but that didn't deter him from trying the Navy. Again, he was turned down. Finally, just after his 16th birthday, he was accepted by the Army. In February of 1943, he accompanied his unit to North Africa. After further training there, he took part in the Sicily landing in July. He proceeded to Italy and thence to the south of France. He was wounded three times and later commissioned to the field as second lieutenant. On January 26, 1945, while in command of an infantry company in Germany, he and his men were attacked by German tanks and infantry. Ordering the others to withdraw, he remained in a forward position to enable him to give fire directions by telephone to supporting artillery. When the enemy tanks advanced, he left his post and ran 50 yards to an abandoned American tank destroyer. Alone and exposed to German fire on three sides, he coolly manned its 50 caliber machine gun and set about single-handedly halting the enemy's advance. Though wounded in the leg by shrapnel, he continued to hold off wave after wave of German troops till he ran out of ammunition. Only then did he make a break for it and rejoin his company in the woods. For this extraordinary feat of heroism, he was awarded the Congressional Medal of Honor. In June of 1945, after spending 3 months in a hospital having his wounds attended to, he was flown back to the United States and a hero's welcome. In September of that year, he was discharged from the Army with a 50% disability pension. He had difficulty finding work. Embittered, he gave his medals away. As he subsequently said, "I couldn't eat them and I couldn't spend them. What use were they?" At length, on the invitation of film star James Cagney, Audie Murphy arrived in Hollywood. Through Cagney's efforts, he landed two minor film roles, but they led to nothing. And then in 1948, he published his autobiography, To Hell and Back, a bestseller. It earned him $40,000 and a film contract with Universal Studios. He made several inconsequential movies and two marriages. The first, to screen actress Wanda Hendricks, ended in divorce after 16 months. The second, to airline hostess Pamela Archer, proved a happy union and resulted in two sons. In 1954, Murphy received $500,000 for playing himself in a film of his autobiography. But by the 1960s, his career was well on the wane. He made a series of disastrous investments that left him on the brink of bankruptcy. In May of 1971, he was killed in a plane crash. He was not quite 46 years of age. Our time is up. Till we meet again for another chapter of the Passing Parade, this is John DeRemus, and goodbye for now.
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0: Yeah, that was the great Bill Haley and the Comets. Okay, time is coming up to nearly a quarter past eight. So if you've got to be somewhere, kids at school, you better shake a leg. And, you know, it's Friday, so then you get 2 days off. Isn't that great? Okay, it's 12 degrees outside, folks, on this sort of cloudy, sunny, sort of miserable-looking day, but it is a bit chilly, so for you older people, put a cardigan on and a beanie, because you will need it. Okay, the next CD I've got was from my mum, and my mum and dad, they worked for the railway for 40-odd years between Hawkesbury River and Asquith down in Sydney. And but in my day, when I was only four, I was born at Warrawang, and we travelled all over Australia until we ended up in Brooklyn, down on the Central Coast. So this CD that I've got, my uncle put it together for my mum's favourite songs. So I hope you enjoy.
1: Just north of Sydney, on highway number one,

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And Jim, the preacher said a lot of things, but I didn't hear a word that he said. 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
0: Riding herd through the sun and the rain, panning for gold on the cup

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1: And it's coming up to 26 minutes past 8 o'clock, so the kids should be on their way to school. And just remember, the school zone is only 40 kilometres an hour. And please obey the lollipop people at the pedestrian crossings and also the school buses with the flashing yellow lights. 40 k's. Otherwise, you'll get a nasty bluey in the post. We have a KRRR 98.7 FM community announcement. This is for the East End Bus Company up in Gulgong. They are offering us a bus service. Now, I've used this and I can recommend it for all you older people like me, because I'm over 65 now. If you have to go to Mudgee to go shopping on a Wednesday, mate, this is a godsend, because with the petrol prices the way they are, for $3.50 for an adult to go shopping for 4 hours is very cheap, and you get picked up from the bus stops in, starts off at Clandulla, Sharbin, Candos, Ralston, and then even Louis picks up passengers there. So if you're thinking about going to Mudgee and you don't want to drive, please, I'd suggest use this service, because it is so great. And for the people like me who can't drive at night with winter coming on, yep, what a godsend. Okay, so to make a booking, you can ring 0488 741 079. Now, there's two numbers here, so I'll give you that one again. 0488 741 079. Now, if they don't answer, you can ring Susie, who I normally ring. It's 0428 741 078. So it's just one digit difference, people. So 0428 741 078. And that's keeping you in touch with our community, because at this moment with the high petrol prices, we've got to look after each other. Okay, it's coming up to 29 minutes past 8 o'clock. It is still sitting on 12 degrees, and I've got a few more songs from my mum and dad's album that we put together years ago. So hope you enjoy. This is a bit of the Beatles, so I hope you enjoy this as well. You're tuned in to KRRR FM 98.7 on the Richter scale.

See her standing at the railroad station. 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And with a jerk she rolls and off she roars.

0: a third.
1: What is on second?
0: You're the one who on second.
1: Who is on first?
0: I don't know.
2: Third base!
0: Look, you got outfield?
1: Sure.
0: The left fielder's name.
1: Why?
0: I just thought I'd ask.
1: Well, I just thought I'd tell you.
0: Then tell me who's playing left field.
1: Who is playing first?
0: I'm not. Stay out of the infield! I want to know what's the guy's name in left field.
1: No, what is on second?
0: I'm not asking you who's on second.
1: Who's on first?
0: I don't know. Third base! And the left fielder's name?
1: Why?
0: Because.
1: Oh, he's center field.
0: Me, this field.
1: He always plays as well as
0: look, I do. Look. You got a pitcher on the team?
1: Sure.
0: The pitcher's name?
1: Tamara.
0: You don't want to tell me today?
1: I'm telling you,
0: then
1: man.
0: Go ahead.
1: Tamara.
0: What time?
1: What time what?
0: What time tomorrow you going to tell me who's pitching?
1: Now, listen. Who is not pitching?
0: I'll break your arm, you say. Who's on first? I want to know what's the pitcher's name.
1: What's on second?
0: I don't know.
1: Third base.
0: Got a catcher?
1: Certainly.
0: The catcher's name?
1: Today.
0: Today. And tomorrow's pitcher.
1: Now you've got it.
0: All we got is a couple of days on the team. You know, I'm a catcher, too.
1: So they tell me.
0: I get behind the plate, do some fancy catching. Tomorrow's pitching on my team, and a heavy hitter gets up.
1: Yes.
0: Now, the heavy hitter bunts the ball. When he bunts the ball, me being a good catcher, I want to throw the guy out of first base, so I pick up the ball and throw it to who?
1: Now, that's the first thing you've said right.
0: I don't even know what I'm talking about.
1: Well, that's all you have to do.
0: Just to throw the ball to first base.
1: Yes.
0: Now, who's got it?
1: Naturally.
0: I throw the ball to first base, somebody's got to get it. Now, who has it?
1: Naturally.
0: Who?
1: Naturally.
0: Naturally?
1: Naturally.
0: So I pick up the ball and I throw it to naturally.
1: No, you don't. You throw the ball to who?
0: Naturally.
1: That's different.
0: That's what I said.
1: You're not saying that.
0: I throw the ball to naturally.
1: You throw it to who?
0: Naturally.
1: That's it.
0: That's what I said.
1: Listen, you ask me.
0: I throw the ball to who?
1: Naturally.
0: Now, you ask me.
1: You throw the ball to who?
0: Naturally.
1: That's it.
0: Same as you.
1: Don't change them around.
0: Same as you.
1: Go ahead. Now, get it over.
0: I throw the ball to who? Whoever it is drops the ball and the guy runs a second.
1: Yes.
0: Who picks up the ball and throws it to what? What throws it to, I don't know. I don't know, throws it back to tomorrow. Triple play.
1: Yes.
0: Another guy gets up and it's a long fly ball to because. Why? I don't know. He's on third and I don't give a darn.
1: What?
0: I said I don't give a darn.
1: Oh, that's our shortstop.
0: I'm an idiot.

Folks, here's one of the most stirring and unusual stories to come out of this last war. During the North African campaign, a bunch of soldier boys had been on a long hike, and they arrived in a little town called Casino. The next morning, being Sunday, several of the boys went to church. A sergeant commanded the boys in church, and after the chaplain had read the prayer, the text was taken up next. Those of the boys who had prayer books took them out, but this one boy had only a deck of cards, so he spread them out. The sergeant saw the cards and said, "Soldier, put away those cards." And after the services were over, the soldier was taken prisoner and brought before the provost marshal. The marshal said, "Sergeant, why have you brought this man here?" "For playing cards in church, sir." "And what have you to say for yourself, son?" "Much, sir," replied the soldier. The marshal said, "I hope so, for if not, I shall punish you more than any man was ever punished." The soldier said, "Sir, I've been on the march for about 6 days. I had neither Bible nor prayer book, but I hope to satisfy you, sir, with the purity of my intentions." And with that, the boy started this story. "You see, sir, when I look at the ace, it reminds me that there is one God. And the deuce reminds me that the Bible is divided into two parts, the Old and the New Testaments. And when I look at the tray, I think of the Father, the Son, and the Holy Ghost. And when I see the four, I think of the four evangelists who preached the gospel. There was Matthew, Mark, Luke, and John. And when I see the five, it reminds me of the five wise virgins who trimmed their lamps. There were 10 of them. 5 were wise and were saved. 5 were foolish and were shut out. And when I see the 6, it reminds me that in 6 days, God made this great heaven and earth. When I see the 7, it reminds me that on the 7th day, God rested from his great work. And when I see the 8, I think of the 8 righteous persons God saved when he destroyed this earth. There was Noah, his wife, their 3 sons, and their wives. And when I see the 9, I think of the lepers our Savior cleansed. And 9 out of the 10 didn't even thank him. And when I see the 10, I think of the 10 commandments God handed down to Moses on a tablet of stone. When I see the king, it reminds me that there is but one king of heaven, God Almighty. And when I see the queen, I think of the blessed Virgin Mary, who is queen of heaven. And the jack or knave is the devil. When I count the number of spots on a deck of cards, I find 365, the number of days in the year. There's 52 cards, the number of weeks in the year. There is 4 suits, the number of weeks in a month. There is 12 picture cards, the number of months in the year. There is 13 tricks, the number of weeks in a quarter. So you see, sir, my pack of cards serves me as a Bible, almanac, and prayer book. And friends, this story is true. I know because I knew the soldier.

0: I'd still like to know where you're going to get the money.
1: Now, Abbott, you know I got the money coming. Now, this is the end of the year. No more after this.
0: What do you mean?
1: You know, 365 days in a year.
0: Well, I know that.
1: I'm working for you, and you owe me a whole year's salary.
0: Wait
1: 365
0: a minute.
1: Days and $365.
0: Wait a minute.
1: You
0: wait
1: owe
0: a minute.
1: Me a dollar a day or something
0: just
1: like that.
0: Just a minute. Let's straighten this out.
1: Pay me up.
0: Just
1: pay
0: a minute.
1: Me.
0: You say you worked 365 days for me, and you want to be reimbursed.
1: Look, I don't want to burst anything. Just give me my money, $365. I'll get out. Hand over some of those Morgenthau MASH notes.
0: All right, look. Now, don't get excited. Take it easy. Now, listen. How many hours a day did you work?
1: 8 hours a day.
0: And how many hours are there in a day?
1: Look, now, Abbott, don't try to put anything over on me. There's 24 hours in a day, all but February, which has 28.
0: You're absolutely right. There are 24 hours in a day. But by working 8 hours a day, you really only work one-third of each day. Is that right?
1: That's according to the way you figure it.
0: Well, one-third of 365 is about $121. So you actually only have $121 coming to you. That's the way I reckon it.
1: You sure are wrecking it. Come on, get it up. Give me the dough.
0: Well, you did have $121 coming to you, but...
1: I knew there was a button.
0: But you didn't work Sundays, did you?
1: No. I had to take a day off to wash my lingerie.
0: No. All right, there are 52 Sundays in a year. Deduct 52 from $121, which leaves $69 coming to you.
1: You're sure of that?
0: Positive.
1: You see, I don't want you to cheat yourself.
0: Now, that's mighty nice of you to look out for my interests.
1: I might as well look out for yours. You already wrecked mine. Come on, Abbott. Give me the money. Get up something, will you?
0: All right, I'd be glad to give you the $69, but...
1: Oh, hold on to your hats. Here we go again. Look, Abbott, give me a couple of dollars. How's that?
0: Well, you must admit you only worked a half a day on Saturdays. Isn't that right, partner?
1: Partner. Now that I'm losing money, I'm a partner. Look, will you give me a dollar? I'll sell. Give me a half a buck.
0: Now, wait a minute. Wait a minute. Just a second. Just a minute. Now, wait a minute. Where was I?
1: You just had a toehold on my $69.
0: Oh, yes, yes. A half a day on Saturdays. 52 Saturdays in a year. One half of 52 is 26. So you will deduct 26 from 69, leaving the sum of $43.
1: Sum up?
0: Yes, sum up.
1: If I get some of it, I'll be lucky. Look, Abbott, give me a quarter. Will you let me have a quarter? Give me 20 cents.
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5: Palestinian activists detained in Israel have arrived in Turkey.
4: Open 11:30 a.m. to 2 p.m. and 5:30 p.m. to 9 p.m. Thursday to Sunday. Phone.
6: Earlier, Israel confirmed the group, which was taken from their flotilla before it reached Gaza with humanitarian aid, were being deported to Turkey. Israel's National Security Minister, Itamar Ben-Gvir, has come under criticism for taunting the detainees who were on the Global Samud flotilla and set sail from Turkey last Thursday. 430 people from more than 40 countries were on board, including 11 Australians.
5: The Albanese government may be open to a rethink on its budget tax changes. The Sydney Morning Herald reports Labor is considering a reversal or amendments to its move to include discretionary testamentary trusts in its minimum 30% tax on discretionary trusts. Critics have labelled it a death tax. Social Services Minister Tanya Plibersek told the ABC she's not surprised by the criticism.
7: I think our political opponents will always try and weaponise any positive change we make for the country and frighten people with it. But I think most Australians, when they take a bit of time to have a look at what we're actually doing, will understand that we're doing this for their kids and grandkids.
5: Another group of former ISIS brides and their children are reportedly heading to Australia. The group's expected to arrive next week after departing Syria's Al-Roj camp last night. It's not known if the women will face charges upon their arrival. Vehicle electrification is set to be a priority at this year's United Nations Climate Summit. Federal Climate Change Minister Chris Bowen and his Turkish counterpart have co-hosted a ministerial meeting of 40 countries in Copenhagen this week, working toward the agenda of the COP31 conference in Turkey. The pair have nominated transport electrification as the key issue. A parody political party in India has worked around a social media block and is continuing to gain support. The Cockroach Junta Party, the voice of the lazy and unemployed, was set up less than a week ago, gaining millions of followers. It was in response to comments by India's Chief Justice, who allegedly compared young people drifting towards journalism and activism as cockroaches and parasites. Deaf and hard of hearing screen creatives working in Australia are inspiring others to follow in their footsteps. The Sign On Screen Festival is holding its opening night gala this evening in the nation's capital. The three-day event is being hosted by the National Film and Sound Archive. Organiser Sharon Cleary told National Radio News deaf creators are taking the lead.
8: That's really where the instigation for this festival came from, was a conversation around our need to represent deaf and hard of hearing filmmakers throughout Australia and ensure that we had their works as part of our collection.
5: Turning to sport, Blake Hardwick has starred for the Hawks in last night's 9-point win over the Crows in Launceston.
9: 1-point game. Blake Hardwick. Through the middle it goes. Blake has 4.
5: That from Fox Footy. The Sir Doug Nicholls round continues tonight with Richmond up against Essendon while Fremantle hosts St Kilda. Raiders coach Ricky Stewart has taken a swipe at the refereeing during his side's loss to the Dolphins last night at home. Stewart says it seems referees are picking and choosing when to apply the rules. And in motorsport, two-time NASCAR Cup Series champion Kyle Busch has died at the age of 41. It comes hours after his family confirmed he was being treated in hospital for a severe illness.
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2: Well, very good morning to everyone. I'm just trying to get my weather stuff and everything up here on the screen, and I'll see how we go with today's forecast. We have got, here it is, a partly cloudy day ahead with a medium chance of showers on and east of the ranges. Near zero chance elsewhere. Winds are southeasterly, up to 25 k's. Actually quite strong this morning when I left the home. And the maximum temperature, I shall have a look, between 12 and 19, but I'll have a look at that in a minute to be a bit more precise with the areas. Tomorrow it'll be cloudy, high chance of showers about the Blue Mountains and a slight chance elsewhere. The chance of morning fog, of course, about the mountains, and winds are east to southeasterly tomorrow, 20 to 30 k's. The overnight temperatures will fall between 6 and 11, and daytime 14 to 20. Now we're having a look at Sunday. Partly cloudy, medium chance of showers about the Blue Mountains, a slight chance elsewhere. Winds will be east to southeasterly, 15 to 20 k's, then changing east to northeasterly during the morning, becoming lighter in the afternoon. Overnight temperatures between 8 and 13, daytime 15 to 20. And we're going to have a look at Monday. No, Monday does not appear on this screen, but I will give you the temperature of the different areas to be a bit more precise where we are. We have a look at the screen right now. And we're going to have a top temperature in the Machi district of 19 degrees. Bathurst will be 16. Ooh. Orange 14. Katoomba 11. Lithgow 13. I think I stay where I am. Springwood 17. We're doing okay, aren't we? Well, a very good morning to everyone. My name is Regina. I'm in a chair like every Friday from 9 to 12, and I'll bring you the local, the news, the weather. We'll have a look what's happening in the district. There's always some activities to attend to or to take part in. There's no reason to be bored or lonely in our area. We have plenty of activities that keep us in touch with the community and each other. So have a look, listen, and I'll let you know what's going on. And for this morning, I hope you're well. I hope you keep looking after yourself. It's a little bit windy out there, but if you can go for a walk, take a big breath, put a scarf and a beanie on and get out there, okay? It's not all that bad. Maybe we'll get a bit of rain later on, so we'll make the best of it. And for now, I have left my beautiful little record with a whistling jack. I left that at home somewhere. I'm not sure how that happened because it's always on top of my bag and it somehow slipped somewhere else. So no whistling jack this morning. We're going to go with a good old favorite for radio announcers, and that's the pilot of the airways.

Okay, I have got a couple of albums there in the player that I really love to play, and I like to play two tracks of each of them. And the first one is an Rod Stewart one. This is from his Another Country CD, and the first one's called Can I Stay Home With You? Can We Stay Home Together? And another one that's absolutely gorgeous in the lyrics is Batman Superman. So those two tracks are going to be right now.

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1: 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On Saturday, the 23rd of May at 4 p.m, we feature Owen Campbell, an alternative blues rock original musician from Newcastle, known for his slide guitar, gritty vocals, and he's performing in his trio format. A stage of local musicians are supporting Owen. 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
2: It is 22 minutes past 9 o'clock. Temperature here in Candlas is sitting on a lovely 13.8 degrees, so it needs to warm up a little bit more, and I think it will. It's going to reach 19 degrees here in the Machi district, so that'll be quite acceptable, won't it? Got another CD in the player here that is one of my favourite singers that I've been following since the 70s and 80s, and he still produces fabulous music. He writes beautiful songs, and I love listening to his voice too. He's just gorgeous. So this one is Neil Diamond. I had to think for a moment, I had a blank moment there, with his first two tracks of that album, and it's called Melody Road and First Time. Both songs really gorgeous, so listen and enjoy.

0: Yeah, that was absolutely magic, wasn't it? I just love his music. He's still got it, hasn't he? Neil Diamond. Okay, couple of sponsors and we'll keep going. And I think we're going to go with Happy Feet next up. Right after the sponsors, we're going to go to Happy Feet.
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0: We have a flyer in the book here from National Reconciliation Week 2026. Yeah, okay. It's early in for reconciliation, so join us for a special event celebrating our shared journey towards reconciliation. There's two events, and the one in Gulgong is Tour Narrabang Resource Garden, the official opening of the Memorial Gardens there. That is on Wednesday the 27th, if you can head out to Gulgong, beautiful event. Wednesday 27th from 10 till 12. And it's going to be at the Red Hill Environmental Education Center. They ask you to join in for the reflection following National Sorry Day and to honor the courage and strength of the First Nations warriors. And light refreshments will be provided. That's the one in Gulgong. We have one right here in Candos, a community event for this. And this one is on Saturday the 30th of March, so that's end of next week, yes, time from 10 till 2 at the Wirrumbilly Indigenous Plants Community Garden. That's right here in Angus Avenue, just down the road from the radio station. Assist in tagging the native plants with their botanical Aboriginal names and uses, and now plants for sale. And yeah, just go down, have a look at it. It's absolutely gorgeous what they did down there. And that is on Saturday the 30th at 10 till 2 p.m. here in Candos. So for more information, you contact Midwestern Regional Council, of course, on their website. Or you can ring Ginny on 0460-432-964. So that was a Midwestern announcement here in the book. I'll have a look what else is on this month. And I think I'm going to have to start looking at June. Not much more left of this month anyway. Okay, we're going to get going with more music. And I think I said we're going to go with Happy Feet.

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We have a large range of pre-loved items from furniture to household goods, toys, books, CDs, DVDs and linen and much more. 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Our friendly staff are all volunteers and dedicated to helping our community. Our summer hours are Monday to Friday, 9 to 4, Saturday, 9 to 2. Come and take a look. You'll be surprised at what you might find at the Community Charity Shop, 14 Angus Avenue, Cairndos. See you there, putting your money back into the community.

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3: Oh, Neil, nearly there for the first hour. It is 9 minutes to 10 o'clock, in case you need to know. After 10 o'clock, we have the news, the weather. And at 10:30, we're going to do a bit of cooking. I went through my old, very old, 50-year-old Swiss cookbooks. And I've had a little book here that was called True Swiss Kitchen. And it had recipes in there, the way my mum used to cook when I was a kid. And in there is a spinach cake that she used to make when we had spinach in the garden. And it was an easy, quick, sort of open, kind of like a quiche, but a spinach quiche. And it doesn't need many ingredients. It hasn't got cheese in it, in case you're wondering, but it's a lovely spinach cake. So I'll talk to you through the ingredients and how to make it at 10:30. There's so much in that little book that brings back memories, that the veggies that we had in the garden that we

used to eat every winter. We used to eat a lot of leek. Leek was something that always grew in the garden. We used to a lot of cabbage. Of course, onions, garlic, carrots, and potatoes. So soups were always a big part of the weekly menus. We always had lots of soups. And we could get free bones from the butcher, the ones with the marrow in it. When my mum bought the Sunday roast, she asked for a couple of pieces of bones, and you used to take a whole leg bone and chop it in pieces, the egg bits, the end bits. He used to keep back because he gave them to people with dogs. And the ones in the middle with the marrow, they were a treat, weren't they, in the soup. And now you pay quite a lot of money for them when you try and buy them at the butcher's. So, yeah, bones with marrow in it. It was always a big battle who was going to get most of it in their house because everybody loved it. Okay, let's keep going with music. The next one we have, what do we have? We have Air Supplies, we have Cheap Tricks. We're going to go with Chicago. How to Say You're Sorry, I think that's what it's called, and that's what's coming up right now. Yes, it is.

0: We've just received a new flyer for our book. This one came from the Health One in Nelson, and I'll read that out to you pretty urgently because it's starting next week. It's in regards to a winter dance exercise group. How much fun is that? On Tuesday from 10 to 11 at the Anglican Church Hall in Mudgee Street, Nelson. 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So it commences next Tuesday, the 26th of May, and it is run and trained by trained volunteer leaders for Ralston Health Service. Registration is required, so please, it's for over 18s, and for further inquiries, you call Health One on 6357-6150. That's Winter Dance Exercise Group at the church in Mudgee Street, Ralston. Winter Dance Exercise, 10 to 11 Tuesday. Put it on your calendar. Very lovely way of getting a little bit of fitness and movement into your bones and whatever. So, yeah. Make a note of it. Starts next Tuesday. Call Health One for registration. Okay. All right. I don't have much show. I've got about 1 minute to go, so I'll tune you into the national news channel, and I'll talk to you again on the other side. Okay.
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7: Good morning, I'm Shannon Kirkwood. Australians are being told new tax changes are right for the nation. Health Minister Mark Butler has made the comment to the Seven Network amid reports the Prime Minister was open to changes to the tax on testamentary discretionary trusts.
8: This is the right budget for Australia. Obviously, if you have a discretionary testamentary trust at the time of budget, that will remain unchanged. There's no taxation on inheritance. There hasn't been for 40 years in Australia.
7: Critics say they're concerned capital gains realised on the sale of these grandfathered that assets may still be subject to the new 30% minimum tax and the proposed changes to the CGT discount. The final details of the government's budget tax changes won't be known until the drafting of the legislation. Western Australia says it has recorded over 70 cases of diphtheria since the outbreak began. David Cameron has the details.
9: Australia is experiencing its worst outbreak of the virus since records began. WA Primary Health Alliance says it's encouraging a booster for at-risk populations, including Aboriginal people and patient-facing healthcare workers living or working in the Kimberley, Pilbara or Goldfields. A multi-million dollar diphtheria support package was announced yesterday, with the funding largely supporting the NT's efforts to combat the virus.
7: The Tasmanian government's ability to rein in debt is being questioned by the world's biggest credit ratings agency. In handing down the state's budget yesterday, Treasurer Erica Betts forecast a surplus in 2027-28 with $1.47 billion in cuts to be delivered over the next 4 years. S&P Global Ratings says the plan faces a high execution risk. Meantime, TASCOS says the budget offers some investment in key wellbeing areas, but says it doesn't adequately address the level of need in the community. The Climate Council is warning cuts to Australia's National Science Agency will make it harder to prepare for major weather events. Peter Hislop reports.
10: The CSIRO cuts were predicted, but this week the extent has been made clear. 92 positions have been axed from the Environment Research Unit, including climate modelling staff. The agency says the cuts are about making strategic research shifts to focus its efforts on national impact, but the